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2: Another sizzler for Wednesday, but relief is around the corner. We'll start out with near record warm low temperatures Wednesday morning, ranging from mid-70s to near 80 degrees, and then highs in the low 100s. Cold front's going to move in Wednesday night into Thursday morning, increasing our storm chances and dropping highs into the 80s on Thursday. In the 2 News Weather Center, I'm Chief Meteorologist Michael Sager.
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1: Another sizzler for Wednesday, but relief is around the corner. We'll start out with near record warm low temperatures Wednesday morning, ranging from mid-70s to near 80 degrees, and then highs in the low 100s. Cold front's going to move in Wednesday night into Thursday morning, increasing our storm chances and dropping highs into the 80s on Thursday. In the 2 News Weather Center, I'm Chief Meteorologist Michael Sager.
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0: News. I'm Tom Graham. The U.S. and Iran continue to go tit for tat, with Tehran hitting American targets in Jordan.
1: Iran has fired ballistic missiles, including cluster munitions, at targets inside Jordan. The situation is dynamic. It followed the U.S. military disabling five oil tankers, Iranian oil tankers, earlier today. They had disabled 10 in the last week.
0: Fox's Jennifer Griffin. Cleanup underway after Hurricane Lowell slammed western Hawaiian islands. Fox's Mike Seidel is in Kauai.
2: It came roaring in here with that surge of up to 3 to 4 feet, and not only took out a lot of power with the wind up to 92 miles an hour. About 90% of all customers are without power.
0: That is Fox's Mike Seidel on the western Hawaiian island. 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
2: Another sizzler for Wednesday, but relief is around the corner. We'll start out with near record warm low temperatures Wednesday morning, ranging from mid-70s to near 80 degrees, and then highs in the low 100s. Cold front's going to move in Wednesday night into Thursday morning, increasing our storm chances and dropping highs into the 80s on Thursday. In the 2 News Weather Center, I'm Chief Meteorologist Michael Sager.
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7: 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I'd love it if you join me. I think you'll like what you hear. 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

0: Weather forecast.
1: Another sizzler for Wednesday, but relief is around the corner. We'll start out with near record warm low temperatures Wednesday morning, ranging from mid-70s to near 80 degrees, and then highs in the low 100. Cold front's going to move in Wednesday night into Thursday morning, increasing our storm chances and dropping highs into the 80s on Thursday. In the 2 News Weather Center, I'm Chief Meteorologist Michael Sager.
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1: I'm Tom Brigati. The U.S. has launched new strikes on Iranian oil tankers. Fox's Jessica Rosenthal has more.
2: U.S. forces struck multiple Iranian oil tankers after Iran attempted to strike a U.S. Navy ship Monday. Their attempt failed. Iranian officials recently announced they've tested a new missile called Qasem Basir and had targeted U.S. Navy assets in the Strait of Hormuz. U.S. officials said they'd never struck anything.
1: The Iranian government says it attacked U.S. interests in Jordan. John Sununu has easily won the New Hampshire Republican Senate primary tonight over ex-Massachusetts Senator Scott Brown. It's an open seat as Democrat incumbent Jeanine Shaheen is retiring. Fox's Molly Lyon is in Manchester.
3: John Sununu has some big name recognition here. He was the last Republican to hold the seat, serving a single term until losing to Shaheen in 2008.
1: Sununu will face Democrat Chris Pappas, who defeated Democratic Socialist of America member Karishma Manzur in the Democratic primary. 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
7: Another sizzler for Wednesday, but relief is around the corner. We'll start out with near record warm low temperatures Wednesday morning, ranging from mid-70s to near 80 degrees, and then highs in the low 100s. Cold front's going to move in Wednesday night into Thursday morning, increasing our storm chances and dropping highs into the 80s on Thursday. In the 2 News Weather Center, I'm Chief Meteorologist Michael Sager.
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0: My name is Jesse French, pastor of Elderland Baptist Church, and I listen to Doug York Gospel on Sunday from 1 p.m. to 3 p.m., and I enjoy it very much. 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
1: 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Yeah. Huh? Now, this is the killer speaking. 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
1: Another sizzler for Wednesday, but relief is around the corner. We'll start out with near record warm low temperatures Wednesday morning, ranging from mid-70s to near 80 degrees and in highs in the low 100s. Cold front's going to move in Wednesday night into Thursday morning, increasing our storm chances and dropping highs into the 80s on Thursday. In the 2 News Weather Center, I'm Chief Meteorologist Michael Sager.
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0: News. I'm Ted Lindner. U.S. Central Command says the military has destroyed five Iranian crude oil carriers after Iran targeted a U.S. Navy warship with ballistic missiles. This is the Treasury announced new sanctions targeting Iran's aviation sector. Fox Business Network's Edward Lawrence.
1: Companies sanctioned today operate in UAE, Turkey, Malaysia, and Kazakhstan. Officials tell me that any country found helping Iran's airline industry will see swift sanctions.
0: Gas prices continue to rise up to $4.15 a gallon, according to AAA. New Hampshire holding primaries tonight in the GOP Senate primary. Trump endorsed former Senator John Sununu, has defeated former Massachusetts Senator Scott Brown. Democratic Senator Jean Shaheen retired after three terms opening up the seat. She defeated Sununu 18 years ago to win. And the Democratic nomination won by Chris Pappas, who defeated Democratic Socialist Karishma Manzor. 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
8: There's always been groups of people that never could see eye to eye. But I always thought if they ever had a chance to sit down and talk face to face, they might realize they got a lot in common.

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0: 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And now it's time for your 2 News weather forecast.
1: Another sizzler for Wednesday, but relief is around the corner. We'll start out with near record warm low temperatures Wednesday morning, ranging from mid-70s to near 80 degrees, and then highs in the low 100. Cold front's going to move in Wednesday night into Thursday morning, increasing our storm chances and dropping highs into the 80s on Thursday. In the 2 News Weather Center, I'm Chief Meteorologist Michael Sager.
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1: Another sizzler for Wednesday, but relief is around the corner. We'll start out with near record warm low temperatures Wednesday morning, ranging from mid-70s to near 80 degrees, and then highs in the low 100. Cold front's going to move in Wednesday night into Thursday morning, increasing our storm chances and dropping highs into the 80s on Thursday. In the 2 News Weather Center, I'm Chief Meteorologist Michael Sager.
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1: News. I'm Sue Guzman. The U.S. hitting military bombs in five Iranian oil tankers after Iran attacked a U.S. military warship with ballistic missiles. This is as the Treasury announced new sanctions targeting Iran's aviation sector. Fox Business Network's Edward Lawrence.
2: Companies sanctioned today operate in UAE, Turkey, Malaysia, and Kazakhstan. Officials tell me that any country found helping Iran's airline industry will see swift sanctions.
1: Gas prices continue to rise, $4.15 a gallon, according to AAA. Retrial of disgraced South Carolina lawyer Alec Murdaugh, going to now for the murders of his wife and son, but taking place in a different location.
3: State Judge Deborah McCaslin said this time it will occur in Sumter County.
1: Fox's Grinnell Scott reporting. 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

0: 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And now it's time for your 2 News weather forecast.
1: Another sizzler for Wednesday, but relief is around the corner. We'll start out with near record warm low temperatures Wednesday morning, ranging from mid-70s to near 80 degrees, and then highs in the low 100. Cold front's going to move in Wednesday night into Thursday morning, increasing our storm chances and dropping highs into the 80s on Thursday. In the 2 News Weather Center, I'm Chief Meteorologist Michael Sager.
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1: Another sizzler for Wednesday, but relief is around the corner. We'll start out with near record warm low temperatures Wednesday morning, ranging from mid-70s to near 80 degrees, and then highs in the low 100. Cold front's going to move in Wednesday night into Thursday morning, increasing our storm chances and dropping highs into the 80s on Thursday. In the 2 News Weather Center, I'm Chief Meteorologist Michael Sager.
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1: News, I'm Ted Lindner. President Trump Tuesday signing orders banning the import of Canadian alcohol, dairy, and motorcycles, retaliating hours after Ottawa imposed a 50% tariff on American clothing, cheese, metals, and wood. U.S. Central Command says the military's destroyed five Iranian crude oil carriers after Iran targeted a U.S. Navy warship with ballistic missiles. This is the Treasury announces new sanctions targeting Iran's aviation sector.
2: Companies sanctioned today operate in UAE, Turkey, Malaysia, and Kazakhstan. The officials tell me that any country found helping Iran's airline industry will see swift sanctions.
1: Fox Business Network's Edward Lawrence. In primary night in New Hampshire in the GOP Senate race, Trump endorsed former Senator John Sununu, defeats former Massachusetts Senator Scott Brown. The Democratic nomination was won by Chris Pappas, who defeated Democratic Socialist Karishma Manzor. 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
1: Another sizzler for Wednesday, but relief is around the corner. We'll start out with near record warm low temperatures Wednesday morning, ranging from mid-70s to near 80 degrees, and then highs in the low 100s. Cold front's going to move in Wednesday night into Thursday morning, increasing our storm chances and dropping highs into the 80s on Thursday. In the 2 News Weather Center, I'm Chief Meteorologist Michael Sager.
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1: Another sizzler for Wednesday, but relief is around the corner. We'll start out with near record warm low temperatures Wednesday morning, ranging from mid-70s to near 80 degrees, and then highs in the low 100s. Cold front's going to move in Wednesday night into Thursday morning, increasing our storm chances and dropping highs into the 80s on Thursday. In the 2 News Weather Center, I'm Chief Meteorologist Michael Sager.
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1: News. I'm Sue Guzman. The U.S. has launched new strikes on Iranian oil tankers. Fox's Jessica Rosenthal.
2: U.S. forces struck multiple Iranian oil tankers after Iran attempted to strike a U.S. Navy ship Monday. Their attempt failed. Iranian officials recently announced they've tested a new missile called Qasem Basir and had targeted U.S. Navy assets in the Strait of Hormuz. U.S. officials said they'd never struck anything.
1: The Iranian government says they targeted U.S. interests in Jordan. John Sununu has easily won the New Hampshire Republican Senate primary over ex-Massachusetts Senator Scott Brown. It's an open seat as Democrat incumbent Jean Shaheen is retiring. Fox's Molly Line.
3: John Sununu has some big name recognition here. He was the last Republican to hold the seat, serving a single term until losing to Shaheen in 2008.
1: Sununu will face Democrat Chris Pappas, who defeated Democratic Socialists of America member Karishma Mansour in the Democratic primary. 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

0: 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And now it's time for your 2 News weather forecast.
1: Another sizzler for Wednesday, but relief is around the corner. We'll start out with near record warm low temperatures Wednesday morning, ranging from mid-70s to near 80 degrees, and then highs in the low 100s. Cold front's going to move in Wednesday night into Thursday morning, increasing our storm chances and dropping highs into the 80s on Thursday. In the 2 News Weather Center, I'm Chief Meteorologist Michael Sager.
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1: Another sizzler for Wednesday, but relief is around the corner. We'll start out with near record warm low temperatures Wednesday morning, ranging from mid-70s to near 80 degrees, and then highs in the low 100s. Cold front's going to move in Wednesday night into Thursday morning, increasing our storm chances and dropping highs into the 80s on Thursday. In the 2 News Weather Center, I'm Chief Meteorologist Michael Sager.
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1: News. I'm Ted Linder. U.S. Central Command says the military has destroyed five Iranian crude oil carriers after Iran targeted a U.S. Navy warship with ballistic missiles. This is the Treasury announces new sanctions targeting Iran's aviation sector.
2: Companies sanctioned today operate in UAE, Turkey, Malaysia, and Kazakhstan. Officials tell me that any country found helping Iran's airline industry will see swift sanctions.
1: Fox Business's Edward Lawrence. In the first ever midterm Republican convention begins tonight in Dallas at the American Airlines Center.
3: Tonight's first midterm Republican National Convention will be a chance for candidates, mainly for House and Senate, to get up and make big speeches. Many of those candidates, first-timers and incumbents.
1: Fox's Evan Brown. Both President Trump and Vice President Vance expected to take the stage. 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

0: 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And now it's time for your 2 News weather forecast.
1: Another sizzler for Wednesday, but relief is around the corner. We'll start out with near record warm low temperatures Wednesday morning, ranging from mid-70s to near 80 degrees, and then highs in the low 100s. Cold front's going to move in Wednesday night into Thursday morning, increasing our storm chances and dropping highs into the 80s on Thursday. In the 2 News Weather Center, I'm Chief Meteorologist Michael Sager.
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My name is Jess French, pastor of Elden Baptist Church, and I listen to Doug York Gospel on Sunday from 1 p.m. to 3 p.m., and I enjoy it very much. 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

0: 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And now it's time for your 2 News weather forecast.
1: Another sizzler for Wednesday, but relief is around the corner. We'll start out with near record warm low temperatures Wednesday morning, ranging from mid-70s to near 80 degrees, and then highs in the low 100s. Cold front's going to move in Wednesday night into Thursday morning, increasing our storm chances and dropping highs into the 80s on Thursday.

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6: News. I'm Sue Guzman. The race is now set in the New Hampshire Senate race.
7: President Trump's preferred candidate, former GOP Senator John Sununu, winning handily in the New Hampshire Republican primary. He faced off against former Massachusetts Senator Scott Brown. On the Democratic side, Congressman Chris Pappas fended off a challenge from Democratic Socialist Karishma Manzoor.
6: Fox's Kevin Cork, the NTSB with an update on its investigation into Sunday's deadly crash of an Amazon cargo plane. The plane overran the runway, striking a van, killing all five people inside. Chairwoman Jennifer Homendy says they plan to interview the pilots today.
8: We want to hear their account of the accident before we release a readout of the cockpit voice recorder.
6: Homendy says the evidence suggests the pilots considered aborting landing before the crash. They have now been released from the hospital. 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

0: Prophet Amos, Moses. Sit down on him, Amos. Make it count, son. About 45 minutes southeast of Tippado, Louisiana.
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0: 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And now it's time for your 2 News weather forecast.
1: Another sizzler for Wednesday, but relief is around the corner. We'll start out with near record warm low temperatures Wednesday morning, ranging from mid-70s to near 80 degrees, and then highs in the low 100s. Cold front's going to move in Wednesday night into Thursday morning, increasing our storm chances and dropping highs into the 80s on Thursday. In the 2 News Weather Center, I'm Chief Meteorologist Michael Sager.
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Just keep doing what you do. 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

You know, I've always believed that when you feel something, especially something good for someone, you shouldn't keep it from them. You should let them know. But I also believe that if you think it's love, there's really no need to bring it up. If you know, there's no chance for it to grow. But it seems like I'm always coming up with contradictions.

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1: Another sizzler for Wednesday, but relief is around the corner. We'll start out with near record warm low temperatures Wednesday morning, ranging from mid-70s to near 80 degrees, and it highs in the low 100s. Cold front's going to move in Wednesday night into Thursday morning, increasing our storm chances and dropping highs into the 80s on Thursday. In the 2 News Weather Center, I'm Chief Meteorologist Michael Sager.
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1: News. I'm Ted Lindner. Former U.S. Senator, Senate member John Sununu has been elected as the Republican candidate in the running for the New Hampshire Senate in November. Sununu spoke after the win at his watch party Tuesday night, saying this race is not about the present, but instead about the future.
2: It's not about today or tomorrow or even next year. It's about the next 6 years. Where does the country go? And do we take it in a place that's right for the people of the state of New Hampshire?
1: Sununu will face Democrat candidate Chris Pappas in November. The first ever midterm Republican convention begins tonight in Dallas at the American Airlines Center. Fox's Eben Brown with more.
3: Tonight's first midterm Republican National Convention will be a chance for candidates, mainly for House and Senate, to get up and make big speeches. Many of those candidates, first-timers and incumbents.
1: And President Trump and Vice President Vance expected to take the stage. 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
8: Kick it off, Danny. Here's a song that I recorded some time ago. Entitled, Once I Had a Secret Love. Once I had a secret love.

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1: Another dangerous day of heat today with highs near 100 and heat index values up to 113 degrees. Storm chances increase this evening as a cold front moves in. Then much cooler weather arrives Thursday with highs mainly in the 80s with additional rain and storm chances possible. From the 2 News Weather Center, I'm meteorologist Annie Brown.
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1: Another dangerous day of heat today with highs near 100 and heat index values up to 113 degrees. Storm chances increase this evening as a cold front moves in. Then much cooler weather arrives Thursday with highs mainly in the 80s with additional rain and storm chances possible. From the 2 News Weather Center, I'm meteorologist Annie Brown.
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1: News. I'm Sue Guzman. Republicans gather today for the first ever midterm convention in Dallas to energize the party's base for some challenging races in the weeks ahead. Candidates decided in a key New Hampshire Senate race on Tuesday.
2: President Trump's preferred candidate, former GOP Senator John Sununu, winning handily in the New Hampshire Republican primary. He faced off against former Massachusetts Senator Scott Brown. On the Democratic side, Congressman Chris Pappas fended off a challenge from Democratic Socialist Karishma Manzoor.
1: Fox's Kevin Cork, U.S. military says it destroyed five Iranian oil tankers following an attack on a naval warship. The president making the case for the U.S. strikes against Iran.
3: We're right now fighting because we have a certain nation that wanted a nuclear weapon.
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1: Another dangerous day of heat today with highs near 100 and heat index values up to 113 degrees. Storm chances increase this evening as a cold front moves in. Then much cooler weather arrives Thursday with highs mainly in the 80s with additional rain and storm chances possible. From the 2 News Weather Center, I'm meteorologist Annie Brown.
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1: Fox News, I'm CJ Pop. New Hampshire chooses its candidates to run for the seat of retiring Democratic Senator Jeanne Shaheen. Fox's Madeline Rivera has more.
2: This is one of the biggest matchups that could determine control of the chamber in November. Congressman Chris Pappas was able to fend off a challenge from Democratic Socialist Karishma Mansour. He won by a pretty big gap, clinching about 65% of the vote. Pappas will face former Senator John Sununu, who easily won the Republican nomination.
1: And Sununu defeated former Senator Scott Brown. Dallas is setting for the first of its kind midterm convention hosted by Republicans and headlined by President Trump. And American tennis star Ben Shelton wins a five-set thriller on ESPN over defending champ Carlos Alcaraz in the latest match ever at the U.S. Open, ending at 3:33 a.m. Eastern Time. 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
3: News on the Radio Oklahoma News Network, I'm Trey Davis. During his final State of the Union address, outgoing Principal Chief Chuck Hoskin Jr. said the Cherokee Nation has invested heavily to preserve and revitalize the Cherokee language.
4: Our mission to revitalize language and culture in our time must continue.
3: The nation has spent $182 million to preserve and revitalize the Cherokee language, creating 123 high-level second language speakers and providing essential needs to more than 1,000 first language fluent speakers. ODOT Director Tim Gatt says the agency is committed to keeping the Heartland Flyer rolling down the tracks if the legislature is willing.
5: We're going to have some additional appropriations help from the legislature to keep the flyer funded and going.
3: The annual cost for Oklahoma Share is about $5 million. Current funding will keep the train operational through 2027. Find more on these and other stories at RadioOklahomaNews.com. 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
8: Hey, good morning to you. Welcome to Wednesday. We're in the middle of the week, and things are looking better. Maybe the heat's about to turn itself down. Thank God for that. I've got a good gospel song from Red Foley, the old late great Red Foley. There'll be peace in the valley for me. Then right after that, Desert Rose Band. She don't love nobody. I've got some good ones lined up just like that. Today is Wednesday, the 9th day of September. I'm your host. My name is Doug Gert, and we're here together on Billy Country.

0: That was Lone Star. Amazed. Before that, Lori Morgan. 5 minutes. I got some good ones, but first we got the weather sponsored by Fry Brothers Tree Service. And right after that, we're going to get into one from John Denver. Annie's song. If you know him, sing along. We don't care. This is Doug York, Billy Country.
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3: Another dangerous day of heat today with highs near 100 and heat index values up to 113 degrees. Storm chances increase this evening as a cold front moves in. Then much cooler weather arrives Thursday with highs mainly in the 80s with additional rain and storm chances possible. From the 2 News Weather Center, I'm meteorologist Annie Brown.
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0: 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You'll hear some of your favorite bluegrass artists as well as some you've never heard. 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It's going to be good.

0: That's a great combination. That's Gene Watson teaming up with Rhonda Vincent. This Wanting You. Good classic country sound there. I got Gimmels coming up, so don't you bail out on me now. Ricochet, also Kenny Rogers, and the Bellamy Boys are coming up right around the corner here on Billy Country.
1: 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I'm Casey Shepard, back in just a moment.
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1: Well, Oklahoma State University has announced the locations for its new veterinary teaching hospital and the Agronomy Discovery Center in Stillwater, marking major investments in agricultural research, veterinary training, and animal health care. So let's start off with the veterinary teaching hospital. That's a portion of the current OSU Agronomy Research Station. It's going to be north of State Highway 51 and about a half mile west of Western Road. That northern acreage is going to stay dedicated to farmland, preserving the historic Magruder Plots wheat research experiment. Supported by a historic $250 million state appropriation received in 2025 towards an estimated $330 million goal for total construction, with private donations funding additional programmatic needs, the facility is going to span about 275,000 square feet. It's designed to accommodate class sizes that now exceed 100 students. It will offer enhanced large animal care and advanced technology, including CT, MRI, ultrasound, radiology, and a linear accelerator for oncology treatments. Now taking a look at the Agronomy Discovery Center, that's going to be at the northwest of the intersection. of Virginia Avenue and Western Road. That one is backed by a $40 million state modernization investment, which includes a $10 million private match that's required by July of 2027. Donors have already pledged $8.7 million towards that goal as of September 1st. The hub will house a modern greenhouse complex, field laboratories, and the Ag Diagnostics and Education Center to advance research in wheat breeding, crop science, soil fertility, forage, and the turf grass. Both projects are currently in the design phase, with university leadership emphasizing that the facilities will expand clinical capacity, drive field solutions for producers across all 77 counties, and, of course, strengthen OSU's recruitment of top-tier students and faculty. That's our latest Farm and Ranch news. I'm Casey Shepard on the Radio Oklahoma Ag Network.
0: Hi, this is Doug York. I'm the host of Country Gospel Music here every Sunday from 1 p.m. to 3 p.m. right here on Billy Country, 96.3 FM, 93.3 in Fort Gibson, and 1350 KTOQ in Tahlequah. I'd love it if you join me. I think you'll like what you hear. My name is Doug York. Please see me on Sunday.
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0: Howard and David right there doing one called Do You Love As Good As You Look? They are the Bellamy Brothers. I've got the weather coming up, and that's handled by Infinity Roofing, taking care of that. And right after that, back to the music again. So you stay there, and I've got plans to stay right here.
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2: Another dangerous day of heat today with highs near 100 and heat index values up to 113 degrees. Storm chances increase this evening as a cold front moves in. Then much cooler weather arrives Thursday with highs mainly in the 80s with additional rain and storm chances possible. From the 2 News Weather Center, I'm meteorologist Annie Brown.
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3: News. I'm Gianna Gelosi. The RNC's first ever midterm convention begins in Dallas today.
4: The focus is on key contests that will determine whether the GOP keeps control of Congress. So some of the speakers will include Texas Attorney General Ken Paxton, who's locked in a tight Senate race with Democrat James Tallarico, Mike Collins, who's looking to unseat Democratic Senator John Ossoff in Georgia, and Mike Rogers, who's neck and neck with progressive Abdul El-Sayed in the Senate race in Michigan.
3: Fox's Madeline Rivera, Republican John Sununu, is going to face Democrat Chris Pappas in November in the race to replace retiring Senator Jeanne Shaheen in New Hampshire. Sununu, after his primary win.
5: Join us. Reject the chaos in Washington. Give the Granite State a senator who'll put the people of New Hampshire first every single day.
3: Democrats have to hold on to the seat to have a chance of flipping the upper chamber. 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
6: News from the Radio Oklahoma News Network, I'm Ann Roberts. The governor has ordered all flags on state property to half-staff through sunset on Friday, September 11th. The gesture is to honor Wellston firefighter Joe Flake, who died responding to a wildfire in Lincoln County. We've been talking about the heat and drought for weeks. Radio Oklahoma's David McCollum with more on just how dry it's been.
7: The Oklahoma Mesonet has now put a number on just how dry the state has been. Over the past 3 months, Oklahoma has received nearly 4.3 trillion fewer gallons of rain than average. The statewide average rainfall over that period was just over 2 inches, a nearly 3.5 inch deficit.
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8: 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Whether it's severe weather, flooding, or intense heat, the News on 6 weather team is on it. 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
11: With the News Flash, I'm Trey Westerberg, Billy Country 96.3 and 1350. This update brought to you by KFC. An Oklahoma City man has been convicted of murdering his 71-year-old roommate in 2024. A jury found 66-year-old Kenneth Davis guilty after a 4-day trial and recommended life with the possibility of parole. Davis fled to Colorado after the killing and was later arrested by U.S. Marshals and returned to Oklahoma. Oklahoma officials say the Heartland Flyer will need additional state funding to continue operating after 2027. ODOT Director Tim Gatz says Oklahoma will not have enough revenue to meet its Amtrak contract without help from lawmakers. The Heartland Flyer is Oklahoma's only passenger rail service and also provides millions of dollars in economic benefits each year. American satisfaction with K-12 education has fallen to a record low 32%. 67% are dissatisfied, citing concerns about test scores and preparation for college and jobs. With the News Flash, I'm Trey Westerberg, Billy Country 96.3 and 1350.
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3: Just in case you don't have a watch, we are now in the 7 a.m. hour, and you are here on Billy Country, 96.3 FM, AM 1350, KTLQ in Tahlequah, and 93.3 in Fort Gibson. I'm going to kick this hour off with a gospel song from Stephen Wood. He is my everything. Right after that, George Strait, Trent Willman, and also Billy Crash Craddock. You stay there. I got the music on the way.

0: That's one that Alan Jackson and Randy Travis wrote together, one called She Got the Rhythm and I Got the Blues. Fry Brothers Tree Service, they're going to take care of the weather, let you know what's going on there. And then we got Jerry Reed, Crazy Man Jerry Reed, also Kenny Rogers teaming up with Dolly Parton. That'd be a keeper right there. This is Doug York and Billy Country playing the good ones today.
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3: Another dangerous day of heat today with highs near 100 and heat index values up to 113 degrees. Storm chances increase this evening as a cold front moves in. Then much cooler weather arrives Thursday with highs mainly in the 80s with additional rain and storm chances possible. From the 2 News Weather Center, I'm meteorologist Annie Brown.
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0: Dolly Parton must have had a magic songwriting pen because she wrote so many songs, over 3,000 songs. A great, great songwriter. Miss her already. There's one called Tennessee Homesick Blues. Of course, Dolly Parton. I got some good ones lined up. Toby Keith. Also, Johnny Paycheck doing a song that was actually written by David Allen Coe. My name is Joe Europe. This is Billy Country.
1: 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The new college football rankings are out for Oklahoma. They moved down one spot to number 11 in the AP poll and down one spot to number 10 in the coaches poll. Ohio State and Georgia go 1-2 in both the AP poll and the coaches poll. Other SEC teams ranked in the AP poll. Texas comes in at number 4. LSU number 8, Ole Miss number 9, Texas A&M number 10, Alabama number 12, Tennessee number 18, and Missouri comes in at number 23. Oklahoma will travel to Ann Arbor to take on unranked Michigan coming up on Saturday. Oklahoma State, they are going to be at home. They've got a game against Oregon, and Tulsa football traveling to Huntsville to take on Sam Houston on Saturday.
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0: 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You'll hear some of your favorite bluegrass artists as well as some you've never heard. 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

0: That almighty dollar, that's one from Chris Ledoux, working man's dollar. Bill's trash service, he's going to keep the eye of the sky, let's know what's going on with the weather. And then John Conley, Dwight Yoakam, they're all going to sing to you right after that all happens. This is Doug Europe and Billy Country. Hopefully you're having a good Wednesday. Mine's good so far.
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3: Another dangerous day of heat today with highs near 100 and heat index values up to 113 degrees. Storm chances increase this evening as a cold front moves in. Then much cooler weather arrives Thursday with highs mainly in the 80s with additional rain and storm chances possible. From the 2 News Weather Center, I'm meteorologist Annie Brown.
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5: 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From Kester Family Funeral Service, 918-410-0081. Jimmy Petit, age 67, passed away September 5th. A graveside service will be held at 10 a.m. Wednesday, September 9th, located at the South Bunch Cemetery. Charles Colston, age 83, passed away September 7th. Chapel service is at 2:30 on Friday, September 11th, at the Kester Family Funeral Home. Burial will be at Ewing Chapel Cemetery. Rachel Gertie, age 91, passed away September 5th. A funeral service will be held at Green Country Funeral Home Chapel on Thursday, September 10th at 10 a.m. Interment will follow at Greenleaf Cemetery in Tahlequah, Oklahoma. From Ree Culver Funeral Home, 918-456-2551. Ella Keys, age 91, passed away Thursday, September 3rd. A funeral service will be held Wednesday, September 9th at 2 p.m. at the Ree Culver Chapel. Interment is to follow at Tahlequah City Cemetery. Visitation is Tuesday, September 8th from 2 to 6 p.m. at Ree Culver Funeral Home. Floyd Dobbs, age 79, passed away Saturday, September 5th. Services are pending. Charles Blakely, age 64, passed away Sunday, September 6th. Services are pending. Randy K, age 71, passed away Saturday, August 29th. A memorial service will be held Saturday, September 26th at 11 a.m. at the Four Corners Church in Locust Grove. Reverend Dr. Terrence Robinson, age 82, passed away Sunday, August 30th. Services are pending. Marvin Christie, age 63, passed away Monday, September 7th. Services are pending. Angel Alvarado, age 86, passed away Tuesday, September 8th. Services are pending. Betty Anderson, age 78, passed away Tuesday, September 8th. Services are pending. This concludes your announcements for today.
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1: News. I'm CJ Pop. Attention, plus the price of a barrel of oil and what you're paying at the pump are rising fast.
2: U.S. forces attacking and destroying five Iranian oil tankers. Four of these tankers were in the Gulf of Oman, one near Karg Island. Now, the U.S. attacks came in response to multiple Iranian attempts to target and hit U.S. warships. Those attempts failed.
1: Fox's Steve Harrigan in Tel Aviv. The trade war ramps up with Canada, and as of September 29th,
3: these Canadian products are just banned, cannot be shipped to the United States. It is some alcoholic beverages, some dairy products, and some large motorcycles from Canada.
1: Fox's Peter Ducey at the White House. President Trump headlines the first day of the first ever Republican midterm convention in Dallas, set to speak at 9:15 p.m. Eastern. 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
4: News from the Radio Oklahoma News Network, I'm Ann Roberts. A former state lawmaker is suing to block Governor Kevin Stitt's plan to ask voters to approve a constitutional convention. Former State Representative Mark McBride argues that Stitt does not have the authority to call the vote. He's asking the state Supreme Court to declare the governor's actions unconstitutional. Stitt has ordered a special election for April 6th. During his final State of the Nation address, outgoing Principal Chief Chuck Hoskin Jr. said the Cherokee Nation has invested heavily to preserve and revitalize the Cherokee language.
5: We've got work to do this year in places like Tulsa and Keys and Kenwood and South Coffeyville and Sally Bull Hollow.
4: The nation has spent $182 million to preserve and revitalize the Cherokee language, creating 123 high-level second language speakers. From the Radio Oklahoma News Network, I'm Ann Roberts.
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11: 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This update brought to you by Progressive. American satisfaction with K-12 education has fallen to a record low 32%. 67% are dissatisfied, citing concerns about test scores and preparation for college and jobs. An Oklahoma City man has been convicted of murdering his 71-year-old roommate in 2024. A jury found 66-year-old Kenneth Davis guilty after a four-day trial and recommended life with the possibility of parole. Davis fled to Colorado after the killing and was later arrested by U.S. Marshals and returned to Oklahoma. Oklahoma officials say the Heartland Flyer will need additional state funding to continue operating after 2027. ODOT Director Tim Gass says Oklahoma will not have enough revenue to meet its Amtrak contract without help from lawmakers. The Heartland Flyer is Oklahoma's only passenger rail service and also provides millions of dollars in economic benefits each year. With the news flash, I'm Trey Westerberg, Billy Country 96.3 and 1350.
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16: Hey, good morning, everybody. Hope you guys are having a good Wednesday. Today is happens to be the ninth day of September, and I'm here. It looks like the weather's going to be a little hot today, but after today, you're supposed to take a break in the weather. I'm looking forward to having some cooler temperatures. It's been way too hot for people like me, and probably for you, too, unless you just like hot weather. If you do, then you've had a blast for the last two or three weeks. I don't seem to like it very much, so hopefully it's going to turn around and make me happy. If you got something by side of trade, we can do some trade wins. We can also take some song requests. If you just want to call and talk, we'll do that too. 918-431-1350. Let's talk about what we had yesterday. We had a few calls, not enough to keep this thing going. So I'm not sure what I'm going to have to do to keep trade wins on. But you guys are going to have to be – you're responsible. It's your fault if this thing don't work. So you got to make it happen. You can do it with your phone, 918-431-1350. Let me know that you've got something in mind you'd like to buy, you'd like to sell, you'd like to give away, something you'd like to do on right here on radio. We'll do that for you with no fee involved. So give it a try sometime. If you have yet to be on Tradewinds, this could be your lucky day. We'll do some Tradewinds. Also, I'm going to do some phone requests, and I'm going to play some songs that I like. So if you want to hear one particular, you can call me, and I'll do my best to try to find it. And if I don't have it today, I'll do my best to try to find it and get it in here as soon as I can. We had Esther call a couple of days. Actually, stopped by the other day and gave me a note, said he's got some chickens for sale, some laying hens, $7 a piece on the laying hens. I just think he has several of them for sale. Esther is at 918-457-5870. Again, 918-457-5870. And Jimmy, as far as I know, still looking for somebody that can work on his air conditioner in his vehicle. So if you can do that, give Jimmy a call, 918-381-9104. Again, 918-381-9104. And I think that's about all I had yesterday. It was it's a slow day yesterday for the trade wind. So we're going to do play some music today. That's what I'm going to do since you guys are slow to respond. So I'll just have to grin and bear it, and you guys will too. So if you like what I do here on Trade Winds, let me know. If you don't like it, let me know why you don't, and then we'll try to make some adjustments if it's a majority. Majority's going to rule. I'm not going to take one call and then make adjustments just based on what you say. We'll have to get a lot of people involved and let me know what can we do different to make it a little bit more enjoyable. So I'd like to hear it, but again, I'd like to know it from more than one person, not just one or two. I'm not going to make a change just based on one or two. Majority rules. Give me a call, 918-431-1350. I'd like to at least get a phone call, let people know, let you know that I'd like to hear from you, because I don't even know that anybody's out there listening. It's important that I get a listener or two. Otherwise, I'm just going to keep playing music and keep rambling on, and I don't want to do that. I am going to try to find a song, play it. We'll do that right off the bat, so we'll get that going to see if I can find something that's going to make everybody happy. Of course, we got a big bluegrass festival coming into town this weekend on Friday and Saturday, and I'm looking forward to that. It's going to be a whole lot of fun, a whole lot of people here, and it's free. So if you want to get out and get you some chili, they've got that going on. They also got some music all over the place in Tahlequah downtown Friday and Saturday, a two-day run of some good bluegrass artists coming into town, and not just bluegrass. They got a lot of other artists coming into town as well. So they got a car show, they got a kitty corral, stuff for the whole family. So it's not just a one-lane road that we're coming in on. It's a big wide road with a whole bunch of other things that's going on. So I'm gonna play a song from George Strait. He's one of my favorites. King George. We're gonna do this one right now. Love Without End. Amen. Here on Billy Country, George Strait.

0: King George, right there, to live without end. Amen. If you got something nice on a trade, I can help you out. We won't charge you for it. So give me a call, 918-431-1350, and I'll do my best to get you on the radio, try to find somebody that needs what you have, or somebody that has something that you need, and we'll try to put you all together and make everybody happy. This is Doug Rick and Billy Country at 96.3 FM, AM 1350, KTLQ in Tahlequah, and 93.3 in Fort Gibson. And I do have some giveaways. I'll be doing that in just a little bit to tell you all about it, so I get some more information on what I have. I've got some information, but it's kind of a little bit scattered, so I don't want to make sure that I give you the right information, so when you win something, you know what you won. We'll be doing that in just a few minutes, so stick around. We'll be doing that. See if I got some more stuff to pass on to you. We had Tim call the other day. He's got some rims, five rims that would fit a Jeep. He came off of his 22 Jeep Wrangler. These rims are, again, there's five of those, 17-inch by 7.5. $100 bill gets all five of them. That's Tim, 479-936-1457. Again, 479-936-1457. And we had Robbie called. He has for sale some 215-55R18s. He got all four of them for sale. So about a half tread life left on those. Again, those the size would be 215-55R18. $100 bill gets you all four of them, and he also has for sale a thermostatic control wood stove for $400. And you're probably thinking, as hot as it been now, I don't need no wood stove. But guess what? Here in a couple months, you'd be wishing you had one. He's got it for sale, $400 on the wood stove, 918-316-4244. And again, that's Robbie, 918-316-4244. And see if I got any other pertinent information. Anthony called the other day. He's got a crossbow with a hard shell case, selling that for $300. And Anthony can be reached at 539-766-0925. Again, 539-766-0925. Denise called. Actually, a friend of Denise's called and said that she has a lab/cow dog to give away, free to a good home, a good house dog as well. 539-297-8695. That's a free lab/cow dog is the way they described it. 539-297-8695. And I'll get on way on back there. Carl called. He needed a refrigerator. A friend of his lost a refrigerator during this ice storm that we had. Not ice storm, just a regular storm. It's been a long time since we had an ice storm, particularly not in the last few months. But had a problem. Lightning flash in the sky. You know what they are. Hit her refrigerator and made it go out. So it was damaged beyond repair. So give Carl a call if you got a refrigerator that you can sell affordably. 918-506-9680. Again, 918-506-9680. And then Willard called. He's got some trees down in his driveway. I don't know if that's been cleaned up yet, but he's trying to find somebody to get out there with a chainsaw and a trailer that can haul that free wood off. Give Willard a call if you can do that. 918-456-9341. Again, 918-456-9341. And then Jerry called. He's got a size 10 pair of Pumas for sale. A $50 bill for the pair. Brand new. 918-207-6075. 918-207-6075. That's Jerry. And then, that's done. And that is done. Well, here's something new. It was not new, but it's been a few days ago, but I'll repeat it. Worth repeating. They've got, Debbie's got some size 10 Rockport men's shoes for $20 bill. And also, for $25 bill. I better get that right. $25 for size 10 Rockport shoes. And also, a couple of metal bed frames has the hooks on the end. $20 bill for each one of those. And some casters for your dumpster. So if your wheels on your dumpster ain't doing like they're supposed to, you can replace those. She's got new and used. $10 for the used, $15 for the new ones. Debbie's at 918-931-8160. Again, 918-931-8160. And that gets me caught up back to the first of the month, so I think I'm up to date, but you guys need to help me fill this list up. Otherwise, we'll just have to play music and sit here and twiddle my thumbs. So I'm going to play, I'll tell you what I'm going to do, and play some ads right now and get that out of the way so I don't overlap and forget that I'm supposed to be doing what I'm supposed to be doing. So I'm going to do what I'm supposed to do. I'll play some ads.
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3: Another dangerous day of heat today with highs near 100 and heat index values up to 113 degrees. Storm chances increase this evening as a cold front moves in. Then much cooler weather arrives Thursday with highs mainly in the 80s with additional rain and storm chances possible. From the 2 News Weather Center, I'm meteorologist Annie Brown.
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0: Hey, I'm back. We've got free spots open for the trade wind. So if you got something to buy us on a trade, I'll make room on this page because I got plenty. It won't be hard to squeeze you in here. Now, give me a call, 918-431-1350. Or if you'd like to hear a song, I'd like to know about it. And I'll get it played and dedicate it to a friend or an enemy. We don't care who you dedicate it to as long as we get it played. And maybe you can make a friend out of that enemy. So let's get her done. 918-431-1350. Let's see if I got more stuff. About to run out of stuff. Everything's getting pretty slow. Now, again, we do have the big Bluegrass Festival, and that's going to be a whole bunch of big fun there. That's coming up this weekend, Friday and Saturday. You got people like, kind of a treat. I don't know how they're going to sound, but I would imagine they wouldn't be doing it if they couldn't do it good. The U.S. Navy Band doing some Bluegrass, so that's going to be a whole bunch of fun. So that's coming up Friday and Saturday. I think they're going to be here Friday. And then on Friday also, we got Ricky Skaggs headlining the event. Have Ricky Skaggs and Kentucky Thunder. Good morning on Trade Winds.
7: Hey, Doug. I was wondering if you could play a song for me.
0: I would love to.
7: Can you play Reno by Doug Supernaw?
0: What is it called again? Reno?
7: Yes.
0: Doug Supernaw. Okay, I know I've heard the song, but I don't know that I have it, but if I don't, I'll have it as quickly as I can get it.
7: Okay, thank you so much.
0: Thank you, bye-bye. We'll try to find that one. Doug Supernaw. Hadn't heard that name in a while, and, you know, I'm not sure. I'm almost positive I haven't seen that in the lineup here that I have, but I'll dig around until I find it. If I don't find it, I'll get it in there as quick as I can. So that is a good song. I've heard it. It's been a while, so that was a good request. We'll do that one. Let's see if I can find it. I don't think it's in here. I'm going to see if, while I'm just sitting here doing nothing but just talking, I'll see if I can find it. But I'd almost guess that I don't have it. I'm going to be surprised if I do. But I'm going to look, dig around, see if I can find it. What do you know? Hey, there we go. I do have it. So I haven't played it in a while, evidently. So I didn't know. I wasn't smart enough to remember that I had it. But I do. I'll play that right now. Here's Reno by request.

0: That was a good request right there. I hadn't heard that in a while, so I'm glad I found that one. I'll play that more. That's a great, great song. Doug Supernaw died at the age of 60 from cancer, born in Bryan, Texas, and then died real close to Bryan, I think, back in 2020. So we lost him to cancer, losing too many people. He was a great, great artist, and we need to play him more and more. I'm going to try to find some more songs of Doug Supernaw. So I appreciate that request. That give me an idea about people that what you want to hear out here. So let me know if you got a song you'd like to hear. We can put your name on the list, and if we don't have it, I'll do my best to try to get it. So that was Doug Supernaw, Reno. My name is Doug York, and this is Billy Country, playing what we call classic country. And we'll do anything if within reason. If you got a song request, let me know about it, and I'll do my best to try to find it and get in there and get it loaded for you. Mentioning the Bluegrass Festival coming up this weekend. They've got a whole bunch of activities planned. They've got a whole bunch of stuff for the whole family. A big car show coming up. Of course, they're going to be chili. It's a 46th annual chili festival, and also the Bluegrass Festival coming into town. And this is our second year to do it. And it was very, very successful last year. In fact, it was so good last year, they decided to come back. And a lot of the people that were here last year are coming back this year. People like Rhonda Vincent, she'll be here coming up on Saturday. Rhonda Vincent and Rage, a great group. I had a chance to visit with her last year. And the whole gang, a great bunch of guys and gals there. They'll be coming into town on Saturday. But Edgar Loudermilk, he'll be here Friday and Saturday. Had a chance to introduce him last year on the stage. And he'll be here this year doing the same thing. Fine musicians, a fine bunch of guys that play with him. We've got a new group coming into town. I haven't heard them before, but I've been hearing them a lot because I've been downloading some of their stuff, and I've been listening to their stuff. East Nash Grass. That is worth your time. You can check them out. Very, very talented groups of girls and guys coming in on Saturday. We've got the Goodwin Brothers will be here on Saturday. Land Run, they'll be here Saturday. And local group, that's Spring Street. I know those guys, Friday and Saturday. They'll be here for the two-day run. And then Heartland Express, also 2 days, Friday and Saturday. Volume 5. Then we also have Tallgrass Tradition from Bartlesville, Oklahoma Line. I'm not sure where they're from. I'll figure that out before they get here. Harmony Hollow, they'll be here. They're actually out of Northwest Arkansas. And we've got Roving Gambler Band, the Paul Holt Band, Victory Road. We've got DNR Band coming in. Also 918 Trackers. I think they were here last year. And so it's not just bluegrass that you'll be hearing. You hear just a little mixture of everything coming in on Friday and Saturday. So come out. It's free. Doesn't cost you nothing. I think the weather's going to be more bearable than it's going to be today. Today is going to be a scorcher, but I think we get through today. We got her whooped. So come on out and enjoy the festival this weekend, Friday and Saturday. I think there's a slight chance of rain, but I don't think it's going to interfere with what we got going on. We've been there before. We can handle it. My name is Doug York. This is Billy Country. Hopefully you're having a good day today. So far, it's been good for me, so don't mess it up. If you got a song you'd like to hear, I'll do my best to try to find it, and we'll get it played. Right now, I'm going to take a little break. I'll be right back.
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0: 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I'd love it if you join me. I think you'll like what you hear. My name is Doug York. 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
8: Another dangerous day of heat today with highs near 100 and heat index values up to 113 degrees. Storm chances increase this evening as a cold front moves in. Then much cooler weather arrives Thursday with highs mainly in the 80s with additional rain and storm chances possible. From the 2 News Weather Center, I'm meteorologist Annie Brown.
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0: Hey, just to let you know, Willard just called. He wants to, he has yet to find anyone that can clean up his trees that are down in his driveway. So I know the weather's been a little bit unfavorable, but if you can do that and want to get that scheduled, maybe after the weather breaks just a little bit, make it a little bit more pleasant, get out there with a chainsaw. But if you'll drag his trailer over to his place, he's got a bunch of trees down, get you some free firewood over there, just a little bit of elbow grease. Give him a call. Let me get you his number again. I just had it right in front of me. And, of course, I move stuff and hide it from myself. And that's what I've done. I'm going to find it. I'm determined. His number is 918-456-9341. He's got some trees down, a whole bunch of trees down in his driveway. Makes it almost impossible to get in and out from his house and out and back and forth again. So if you got a chainsaw, you don't mind working a little bit and get you some free wood, get out there and get it all. You can take it all because he said he's got a bunch. If you can call, talk to Willard, 918-456-9341. Get out there and help him out. He'd love to be able to get up and down his road road without any interference. If you got something to buy, sell, or trade, we can do some trade wins. We also take some song requests. We can just talk to you if you want to just talk. Give me a call if you need a friend. I'll be right here waiting on you. Let's see if I got more stuff to talk about. I'm going to get you all the way back to Larry called a few days ago. He's got a unique item for sale. He's got a pump shotgun with a hammer. It's made in 1897. He's asking $550 for that. 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He said the transmission is out of it, but he said it's got new tires, and you might be able to tinker around and get that thing going. An 8N Ford tractor, I think if you make him a decent offer, you can take that home with you and tinker with it. That's Larry, 970-216-6500. Again, 918-216-6500. And then James, he called. 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Also a Tasco scope, a 40-power scope for $10 bill, and an Everstart battery. It's a 500 cranky amps. 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That's James. Again, 539-297-5163. And Jack's got for sale four light new chrome rims. These are 16-inch, six-hole rims for sale. $200 bill for all four of them. And Jack's going to be at 918-207-5857. Yeah, 918-207-5857. And David, I don't know if he's still got it, but a few days ago he called and said he had a Blackstone griddle for sale. I've got one. I'd love it. Blackstone griddle for sale, including the propane tank. $50 bill on the Blackstone. 918-570-4119. Again, 918-570-4119. If you want to be a part of what I'm doing, you can do it with a phone call at 918-431-1350, and we'll put you and your stuff on the radio. I'm going to see if I got some more stuff to talk about here. I tell you what I'm going to do. I'm going to play a song since you guys are not responding well. Yes, you're curled up in a ball in the bed, and that's kind of where I'd like to be, but I'm not. I'm here slaving over this hot microphone. So make it easy for me if you can. If you give me a call, give me a song request, or maybe just tell me that you have something to buy, sell, trade, or give away. Also, we are not charging now for garage sales. I know some people get a little disgruntled when they come in and would have to pay for a garage sale. So what we've done now, we have got Mark Hodson and State Farm Insurance is paying for those ads for you. So what you got to do is just give me a call. Let me know where it's at, when it starts, when it ends. And you'll have to tell them the items. You can do that with your phone number. So you give me your phone number, your address, when you start, when you end, and then they'll call you and you can let them know you've got what items you have for sale. And that way it keeps me out of the mix and I don't have to get it all muddied up, because I can do that pretty easily. So I'll let you be the one to muddy it up if you want to. But you get the people out there. We'll try to help you do that, get those people out for your garage sale. Of course, it's been a little bit too hot for garage sales in the last few days. As far as I'm concerned, my wife and I drove by one the other day and it said a garage sale out, and I think it was 105 degrees out. And I said, man, she's normally very, very quick about going to garage sales. I said, you want to go? And she said, nope, too hot out here. So when it gets too hot for my wife to go to garage sale, it's too hot for anything. But maybe it's going to cool down and things will be a little bit more better for us to get out. I'm hoping that'll happen in the next day or two. And hopefully tomorrow, the weather's supposed to drop, and I'm looking forward to that. It's been way too hot for way too long for people just like me, and maybe you too. I'm going to try to find a song, get it played, because I got nothing but time on my hands, evidently. You guys are not calling, so I'm going to see if I can find a good old classic country song. Maybe something you hadn't heard in a long time. Maybe something you've never heard. I'm going to see if I can find one that'll make you happy. Let's see if I can find it. Good morning, I'm Billy Country.
11: Good morning, Dick.
0: I knew that'd be you.
11: Having a good day?
0: Yes, been good so far. I've had my coffee, and life is good. And if it stays that way, yeah. I'm either up or I'm getting up. That's my motto.
11: Well, I want to request a song.
0: Well, I can do it for you, I think.
11: Oh, that God picked the rose. To go to the family of Gertie. They lost their mom, grandma, or whatever she was. She was in our speaker class, our Turkish speaker class.
0: What's it? God chose a rose or something like that?
11: God chose the rose.
0: see if I can find that. Yeah, I've got it right and here. I'm going to play that right now from Lynn Jordan is the artist that does that.
11: Yes.
0: So we'll play that one. Mm-hmm. God Chose a Rose, and my condolences to that family. So I appreciate you calling.
11: And to the Gertie. Mm-hmm.
0: Okay, we'll do that. I appreciate you calling. You have a good day. To try to stay out of trouble today because I'm tired of having to get you out of jail.
11: One more time.
0: Okay. All right, appreciate you.
11: Okay, have a good day.
0: All right, bye. Yeah, here's my request of condolences to that family. So this one called God Chose a Rose by Lynn Jordan. It's a kind of a bluegrass song, and kind of gets me geared up for some bluegrass here in just a few more minutes. But here's one called God Chose a Rose here on Billy Country.

0: by request, God Chose a Rose. Lynn Jordan sent out my condolences to that family. They lost, I think she said, their mother. So, yeah, that's a big, big loss. And I remember losing my mom, and it still leaves a big, deep hole in your heart. Mom was such a big impact on my life, and I sure miss her every day. And I don't know if the hole I'd be filled. There's no one in the world can take that place. If you got something by seller trade, 908-431-1350. And maybe you got something you'd like to just talk about. So give me a call, 908-431-1350, and we'll try to put you and your stuff on the radio. Let's see if I can get, make something else going on. I did get a call just a second ago, but maybe the gentleman will call back. I had the music going in the background, and I couldn't hear him as well as I would have liked because I didn't have my headset on. So I was just trying to hear him through the phone. It makes it a little difficult when you got music loud. And I can't, for some reason, my ears won't pick up the good music. Well, I can't listen to the music and listen and take a phone call too. So it's a little bit distracting on both sides. So I didn't do both of them at justice. So if he can call back, I'll give him my undivided attention. Again, 908-431-1350, and we'll try to get him on the radio again. My name is Doug York, and this is Billy Country. 918-431-1350 is where you can reach me, and I'll do my best to get you and your stuff on the radio with maybe a song you want to hear, or maybe you just like to just talk. Good morning, Billy Country.
1: Yes, I was trying to reach Doug.
0: Well, you have got him. It's your lucky day.
1: All right. This is Edgar Loudermilk. I had a message to give you a call about an interview.
0: You last year. I introduced you guys on the stage last year. I'm looking forward to that again. You guys are pretty salty now.
1: Oh, well, I appreciate that, man. We always love the Bluegrass Chili Festival, man. It's a great time out there.
0: Well, you do such a fine job, so we're looking forward to having you back again.
1: Thanks. Yeah. We've had a busy year running kind of all over the place, but I've been going to that festival for, I guess, since 2002, over 20 years, been going to the Bluegrass.
0: And they haven't run you off yet, so it must be a pretty good deal.
1: They have not run me off.
0: That's a pretty good deal. Well, you do such a fine job, your whole group. They're just, and we got a big Bluegrass Festival coming. Of course, you're live right now. You may know that, but you're live on the radio right now. But we're going to invite them folks out. We're going to have a good time this weekend coming up Friday and Saturday. Got some wonderful groups just like this one. Edgar Loudermilk's going to be there, and they will be doing their stuff. I promise you, you won't be disappointed from the first note to the last note. They do a fine job. So that'll be coming up Friday and Saturday right here in downtown Tahlequah. And how many years you say you've been coming?
1: Well, it's been, I guess, 25 years, Doug. It's been a long time. So
0: you was a pup.
1: And I love it. Yeah. The first time I came out there, I was working with Miss Rhonda Vincent. The first time I played the festival, and we were in Claremore, I believe it was. And then I did several years there with Marty Rabin. I come out there with Marty Rabin when I worked with him, and then also third time out. And then I've been doing it with my own band for, a bunch of years. So I've been to the Bluegrass and Chili Festival with every band I've been in professionally, so.
0: Well, you've got some history in it, and we're glad of that because a lot of people know. I still talk to people about the bluegrass, and they don't know it well enough, like I do, or like I'm sure you do. So they don't appreciate it. And it's I'm a wannabe guitar player and a writer and a singer. And bluegrass is one of the hardest types of music you can play to get the true tone out of your instrument. And you guys do such a fine job, so you don't have a lot of the pedals and a lot of stuff that you can make it sound good even when it don't. But you guys, it's a true deal. What you hear is what you what you see is what you get. So
1: yeah, and there's a lot of us, you know. I come up, and a lot of bluegrassers, their family plays. I come up in a musical family, so all my family played instruments. So I started at a young age. I didn't know I would do it for a living. Everything just kind of fell into place for me. But when I was young, my papa was a fiddle player, my dad played banjo, and I had an uncle that played mandolin. So my grandpa kind of assigned me the bass player when the bass player quit when I was about 11. So I just kind of came up in that, you know, I don't remember not hearing music. And that's a big influence on you, you know, when you have a musical family like that. And we started going to festivals and playing.

0: And you don't, it looks like you ain't even struggling to make it work right. And of course I got to struggle to make it work right, but you guys have got it all figured out and know how to do it. And
1: we just hide it good, Doug.
0: Well, you hit it well. I was out there last year, heard you guys. Of course I introduced you on stage, and since you kicked off that first note, I thought, man, these guys are a force to be reckoned with. So we're looking forward to having you guys back out again. And you guys are going to be here both Friday and Saturday. And
1: we're going to be out. We got to play in Kentucky on the way out, and we're looking forward to being back. We always enjoy the Bluegrass and Chili Festival. It's so much fun. So,
0: well, I'm looking forward to having you guys again. And again, if you haven't heard Edgar Loudermilk and his band yet, you owe it to yourself to make a point to get out there on Friday and Saturday. They'll be out there, and we'll let you know here on the radio, because of course I do a bluegrass show in the next about 10 minutes, nothing but bluegrass. So we'll let you know. We're going to play probably one of your songs just a bit. So we'll get you out and let people know that you're coming into town, and we're going to try to promote you and get a crowd full out there. There's going to be a big crowd. I promise you this year is going to be bigger and better. So it should be a big, big event this year. So both Friday and Saturday, September the 11th and the 12th. And that's Edgar Loudermilk and his band. They'll be here. And I guarantee you, you're going to be impressed, because I was last year. So I'm sure they're even bigger and better this year, because they've got all these years behind them.
1: Well, we sure appreciate it, Doug. Thank you so much for doing the interview with us and pushing our music. So,
0: we're going to do it. Now, I'm looking forward to seeing you guys again, and we'll promote you guys. We're going to get a crowd out there, and we're going to make you rich and famous.
1: All right. That sounds like fun, man. I'm looking forward to it, and it'll be good to see you again.
0: Same here. I look forward to seeing you guys again, and we'll be playing some Edgar Loudermilk. So if you listen in, I'm going to give you a little dose of what they might sound like. They're probably going to do some of these songs that we're going to be playing. So, Edgar, appreciate you calling.
1: Yep. Thank you, Doug.
0: All right. So there's, thank you. Bye. Edgar Loudermilk, he will be here coming up on Friday and Saturday. They've got a wonderful band. I was out there and introduced them last year on stage, and I was just overly impressed with the ability. Of course, he's a bass player, does that stand-up bass. And let me tell you what he does. That's hard to do. I tried to play a stand-up bass one time, and they run me off of it. So don't ever get back on that again, because you don't know what you're doing. But he does, and he does a fine job. Not only does he play that bass and get every note out of there like you're supposed to get, he also sings at the same time. And that's a hard thing to do. It's kind of like me chewing gum and trying to ride a bicycle. But, man, he does such a fine job. So you're going to be looking forward. You should be looking forward to that if you haven't heard them yet. You work yourself to make it a point to get out and hear Edgar Loudermilk and his band. They will be here coming up Friday and Saturday. Get a good dose of that coming up this weekend. So I'll be out there. Hope you will too. And I'll be introducing them and some other groups as well. So I'm going to take a little break. I tell you what I'm going to do. I'm going to play one. I'm going to see if I can find one real quick by Edgar Loudermilk, since he was just on the phone. I'm going to do that real fast. I think I can do it. I think I got the knowledge. Let's see, find out. I think I'm going to play one. Here's one called The Banks of the River. I'm going to do that one. This is Edgar Loudermilk. Have to have him on the phone just a second. I'll play one. Here's one called The Banks of the River. Edgar Loudermilk band coming up. They'll be here Friday and Saturday. Let's get out there and enjoy that.

0: Edgar Loudermilk, man, he just had an interview with him on the phone just a minute ago, and I sure like that guy. He's a very, very down-to-earth kind of guy, but he didn't have to because he can do it now. He was actually the – let me tell you about a little bit about him. He was awarded the Bass Fiddle Performer of the Year, 23 and 24. He's a great, great musician, bass player of the year, and also a great, great vocalist, and always has an incredible band behind him, and they blend so well. So I'm looking forward to getting him out on stage again. He's going to be here for our Bluegrass Festival that's just right around the corner. So make plans. Make sure you get your family out here because it's family friendly, and there's no fees. You get out there and listen to some free music. Not very many places you can come and do that, and they'll be doing that this weekend right here in Tahlequah. It's the 46th Annual Bluegrass Festival and Chili Festival and a lot of other events to happening that weekend. So we're going to have a bunch of bluegrassers here. Also some other music as well. So it's not just bluegrass. I know some people have mentioned to me, well, we just don't like bluegrass. Well, it's because you haven't heard the right kind. So you're going to hear it. If you hear Edgar Loudermilk and his band, you're going to hear some good, good music. They do a fine job, and I'm looking forward to hearing that again. My name is Doug Rourke, and this is Billy Country. We got just about 4 minutes left, so if you got something to buy, sell, or trade, you better be quick on the draw. Your phone can do it, 918-431-1350, and then you can call me. We'll get you on the radio, and you can let us know you've got something in mind. The only call, didn't have many calls today. I did have a couple of requests. I'm glad to get those. That keeps me busy. I don't want you to just sit here and twiddle my thumbs, so appreciate you guys calling. Good morning, I'm Billy Country.
1: I just lost my train of thought. Just went boom.
0: I'm the same way.
1: Anyway, can I announce my little one's birthday singing that we have every year?
0: You can do it. I'd love to hear it.
1: All righty. So it's going to be September the 19th. So not this Saturday, but the following. And I'm going to feed you at noon. And then we'll start singing after everybody kind of finishes up from eating.
0: And where's that going to be?
1: It's going to be at Echota Baptist Church, and the address is South 4643 Road in Stillwell.
0: You better tell me that again, because I'm trying to write and think at the same time. I can't do that.
1: South 4643 Road in Stillwell.
0: Okay, and
1: This is the son of Daniel Christie and Katie.
0: Daniel
1: and we'll play music, and he'll be 3 this year, and this is our 3rd year doing it. So hope to see a lot of people there this year.
0: So a birthday that's coming up on the 19th of September. Mm-hmm. You'll be feeding them at noon, and then they got music to follow. Can anyone sit in and play, or does it have to be professionals like you guys?
1: We're not professional. Oh no, we're not professional. That's for sure. No, anybody, if you got a song, play instrument, just bring them.
0: It's Echota Baptist Church. Am I right?
1: Yes, sir.
0: The 19th of September. You better be there. If you ain't there, you better be there. Have a good excuse.
1: Yes, because I plan on making some chicken and dressing and I don't know what else. Probably everything else that goes with it.
0: Well, you just about got me convinced. In fact, when you said chicken dumps, that pretty much took it over the top for me. So you better make an extra serving or two for that, because I'll be out there. My wife's got me on this crazy diet, and she said if it tastes good, spit it out. So, but I'm going to try to hide from her.
1: Yeah, anyway, you're not on a seafood diet, ain't it?
0: No, that's right. Anyway, we'll get it talked about. We'll try to fill that building up, and hopefully I'll be out there taking advantage of that free food.
1: Sounds good. Bring your wife, too. You bring some music.
0: All right. Appreciate you calling.
1: Appreciate it. All right. Bye-bye.
0: Bye-bye. Yeah, big birthday party coming up. That's the 19th of September over in Stillwell at Echota Baptist Church. That physical address is South 4643 Road over there in Stillwell, September the 19th. They'll be eating at noon. They'll be picking and grinning after that. So get out there and enjoy a birthday celebration. My name is Doug Rourke, and this is Billy Country. We've got bluegrass right around the corner, and we're going to keep doing what we do here. And I like doing what I do. Hopefully you do, too. If you do, let me know about it. If you don't, let me know that you don't. But keep keep it to yourself. Don't spread it around the world. We don't want everybody else knowing your business and or mine. My name is Doug York, and this is Billy Country, 96.3 FM, AM 1350, KTLQ in Tahlequah, 93.3 in Fort Gifton. 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
3: News. I'm Therese Crowley. The price of gas jumped 7 cents a gallon after U.S. CENTCOM lit up 5 Iran oil tankers when Iran tried but failed to target U.S. Navy warships and U.S. troops in Jordan. Secretary of State Rubio warns.
4: For every time they do that or try to do that, they're going to lose tankers.
3: AAA reports gas at $4.22 a gallon regular as the RNC launches its first ever midterm convention in Dallas today to persuade voters to return the GOP to power in November. The New Hampshire primary sets Republican John Sununu to face Democrat Chris Pappas for the Senate seat of the retiring Gene Shaheen. Pappas beat back a socialist challenger. Three Lindsey Clancy jurors are speaking out, saying the holdout juror refused to listen to the nurses on the panel about the prescription drug effects, and he admitted to reasonable doubt, but still refused to acquit her of murder by reason of psychosis. America's listening to Fox News.
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8: News from the Radio Oklahoma News Network, I'm Ann Roberts. A former state lawmaker is suing to block Governor Kevin Stitt's plan to ask voters to approve a constitutional convention. Former State Representative Mark McBride argues that Stitt does not have the authority to call the vote. He's asking the state Supreme Court to declare the governor's actions unconstitutional. Stitt has ordered a special election for April 6th. During his final State of the Nation address, outgoing Principal Chief Chuck Hoskin Jr. said the Cherokee Nation has invested heavily to preserve and revitalize the Cherokee language.
9: We've got work to do this year in places like Tulsa and Keys and Kenwood and South Coffeyville and Sally Bull Hollow.
8: The nation has spent $182 million to preserve and revitalize the Cherokee language, creating 123 high-level second language speakers. From the Radio Oklahoma News Network, I'm Ann Roberts.
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0: Hey, it is time for some bluegrass. Hopefully you are geared up for it just like I am. I love doing what I do in the bluegrass show. And if you like it, let me know about it. If you don't like it, let me know about it. If you got a particular song you'd like to know, I would like to hear. Let me know about that. I'll do my best to try to find it. So keep me busy. Try to keep me up to date on some bluegrass and even their older stuff. I like it too. So whatever you'd like to hear, let me know about it. And we're going to kick it off with a gospel song from Blue Ridge. Won't they be surprised? And right after that, a group that's coming into town this weekend, Volume 5, going to be doing one right after that called 95 Years. This is Doug York and Billy Country Bluegrass.

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1: And that group you just heard, that's a group called Volume 5. They're going to be here on Friday and Saturday, I think. Let me double check that. I think that is correct. Volume 5. Well, I know they're going to be here. I think it's Friday. But, man, they put it together now. If you like bluegrass, they're going to do it right. Also, one that I just interviewed, Edgar Loudermilk Band. They're going to be here. And let me give you a schedule on them. You're going to want to hear them. They are salty for sure. If you like bluegrass, you're going to hear some good stuff. And great vocalists and also great musicians. Edgar Loudermilk is going to be in on the Tahlequah stage. That's Friday, September the 11th. Edgar Loudermilk Band at 6:30 on Tahlequah stage, and then they're going to be, let me give you the rest of the schedule, because they're going to be here for 2 days. Also, a Tahlequah stage on Saturday, that's at 11 o'clock. You'll catch them, and they're also going to be at 4 o'clock over on the Cherokee Square stage. They're kind of all over the place, so you can, if you can't catch them, you've done made a big mistake, so check them out. You'll like that. Also, we got people like Rhonda Vincent. They'll be here, Rhonda Vincent and Rage, her group. Also, the headline of the group, stage this year is going to be Ricky Skaggs and Kentucky Thunder. So you're going to hear some good bluegrass, but not just bluegrass. They've got all kinds of other stuff coming in. We've got Chili Cook-Off, of course, that they'll have that going on all weekend long. And we've got a car and motorcycle show, food vendors, who will be all over the place. We've got Kitty Corral, craft tent, also some youth entrepreneur market that's going on, a chili dog derby. I don't know what that means, but we'll figure it out together. Also, they got antique tractor display. A chili cook-off, that's going to be a big deal, and I'll be a part of that somehow or another. I could raise my hand to be a tester on that. This is Doug York, and we're going to play one from Edgar Loudermilk. He, of course, I talked to him a while ago, and they're looking forward to being here. Not as much as I am looking to having them. I had the opportunity to interview them last year and got a chance to get up and close and personal, and we're going to do the same thing this year. But here's one from Edgar Loudermilk Band called My Picasso. Here he is.

Now, that's the kind of stuff you're going to be getting from them this weekend. That's Edgar Loudermilk Band. That's one called My Picasso. So you'll want to make sure you get close and listen to what they got going on. Very, very fine musicians, all of them. And, of course, Edgar Loudermilk, he's a, the bass player of the year. He won that several years in a row. And he is certainly worthy of that award. And great, great vocalist, great musicians he has around them and around him. And so they're going to be very, very entertaining. You'd be glad you caught that show. Also, I've got one coming up now from the Osborne Brothers, The Kind of Woman I Got. Sometimes he's not bragging about her for sure. This is Dougie Rick and Billy Country.

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2: Another dangerous day of heat today with highs near 100 and heat index values up to 113 degrees. Storm chances increase this evening as a cold front moves in. Then much cooler weather arrives Thursday with highs mainly in the 80s with additional rain and storm chances possible. From the 2 News Weather Center, I'm meteorologist Annie Brown.
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7: I got a good one coming up from Lonesome River Band, one called Square Dance Friday Night. I appreciate you guys listening for the Bluegrass Show. We love doing what we do, and I hope you enjoy it equally as well. But we're going to play a song now, bluegrass style, one called Square Dance Friday Night here on Billy Country Bluegrass.

that in the rug right there. That was Lonesome River Band. I sure like that. They do some picking and some grinning, and I love the song. Square Dance Friday Night. I've got a love song. I'm going to send this out especially to my lovely bride, one called You Know That I Would. That's a Kenny and Amanda Smith band. We got some good stuff coming up this weekend, so don't you dare miss the Bluegrass Festival. If you think you might like it, even if you think you don't like it, come on out to the Bluegrass Festival, because I think you could be swayed. I've got some good acts coming in, and some top-notch bluegrass, not just bluegrass, all kinds of stuff. So it'll be fun for the whole family. It's a free event coming up this weekend right here in downtown Tahlequah. Here's Kenny and Amanda Smith Band.

0: Born and Raised Music Festival 2026, this September 17th, 18th, and 19th. Pryor, Oklahoma turns all the way up. I was the last one to know. Born and Raised Music Festival is back at Rockin' Red Dirt Ranch with a lineup built for the loud and the proud, featuring the Red Clay Strays.
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They were picking, and I was agreeing on that. I like that. It's called Songs of the Family. That's Daryl Dodd doing that. I got a good one coming up from Rhonda Vincent Rage. They just recently finished another project, and this is one off of that brand new project. And it's very possible they're going to do some cuts off of that when she gets here this coming weekend. I'm looking forward to that. She'll be here on Saturday. That should be a whole bunch of fun. If you like good bluegrass, you're going to get a good heavy dose of it with Rhonda Vincent Rage. They do it and do it a fine job. I've seen them in concert several times, and they fail to disappoint. Here's one that she did just recently called A Possibility, Rhonda Vincent and Rage here on Billy Country Bluegrass.

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1: Another dangerous day of heat today with highs near 100 and heat index values up to 113 degrees. Storm chances increase this evening as a cold front moves in. Then much cooler weather arrives Thursday with highs mainly in the 80s with additional rain and storm chances possible. From the 2 News Weather Center, I'm meteorologist Annie Brown.
2: 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But right now, some of the neighbors need a voice. I'm talking about CASA. These folks ain't just volunteers. 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You don't need a law degree. 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
7: Well, say a big, big thank you to Zomac Music. That's Jeff Jones and the gang over there. They're very supportive of what we're doing here on the Bluegrass Show, and without them, I probably wouldn't be doing it. So I appreciate them, their support. Sometimes slip by there at 223 South Muskogee Avenue here in town and let them know that you appreciate it. If you like bluegrass, then they're responsible. So if you don't like it, then they're responsible. No, you probably do like it. I hope you do anyway. If you don't, keep it to yourself. If you don't like it, let me know about it. I'd like to know about that. You don't like it. But we're not going to change it because one or two of you. We're going to have to let the majority rule. We're going to get back to the music now. I've got one from the Bluegrass album. A bunch of great, great pickers and grinners on this one. One called Blue Ridge Cabin Home. Do that one. It's about time for me to get out of here. So you hang with me. We got some good stuff on the way here on Billy Country Bluegrass.

Hey, just about time for me to blow out the pilot light on this one. Unplug it and switch it over to Maverick. He's going to be playing some classic country, so you stick around for that. He got a wonderful show lined up. He always does. I've got one from Merle Haggard getting me out of here with one of bluegrass thing that he did called Jimmy Rogers Blues. We're going to play that and get me out of here. Hopefully you have a good day planned. Get out there. It's going to be a little hot, so make sure you protect yourself. But tomorrow, we got a big change in the weather, so it should be real favorable. Tomorrow, if you like cooler weather, it's on the way. Thank God for that, and hopefully some rain. My yard needs some rain. Maybe yours does, too. I'm going to get out of here with the one called Jimmy Rogers Blues here on Billy Country Bluegrass. Thanks to Zomac Music.

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8: This is the first time the Republican Party has ever done something like this. And look, they've been hearing this narrative pretty much all summer long now that the political landscape really favors the Democrats this fall. So what they want to do is use the next 2 days right here in Dallas to try and reverse that narrative.
6: Our president will deliver remarks tonight. The White House says the U.S. is banning dairy products and most booze and some motorcycles from Canada in their trade war. The ban begins September 29th. 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
12: News from the Radio Oklahoma News Network, I'm Ann Roberts. The price of diesel in the Sooner State has hit an all-time high of $5.45 a gallon, with the national average hitting an all-time high of $5.90. Regular unleaded gas is averaging $4.15 nationally, and in Oklahoma, the average is $3.70. The latest AP football poll is out, and the Sooners remain in the top 10. Radio Oklahoma's David McCollum takes a look.
13: Despite their 51 thumping of UTEP Friday, the OU Sooners slipped to 10th in this week's AP College Football Poll. LSU jumped back into the top 10 at number 8, while Oregon slipped out of the top 5, and Michigan fell out of the rankings altogether. Ohio State remained number 1 by a wide margin, entering its showdown with number 4 Texas on Saturday.
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Violet's purple, and sugar sweet, and so's maple syrup. And I'm the seventh out of seven sons. My pappy was a pistol, I'm a son of a gun. I said, dang me, dang me. They ought to take a rope and hang me high from the highest tree. Woman, would you?

Billy Country, 96.3, 1350 AM, 93.3 in Fort Gibson, and Roger Miller. Well, it's the Maverick Midday. Coming up here in just a little bit, we got a special guest joining us here on the show. Very excited to talk to one of the just outstanding, I mean outstanding bluegrass artists that's going to be showing up this year. Edgar Loudermilk has been here at the Bluegrass and Chili Festival for many years, a couple of decades. And we're going to talk to Edgar coming up here in just a few minutes. On the way, Charlie Rich and T. Graham Brown and Brooks and Dunn, and Craig Morgan too. Now it's Keith Whitley.

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0: 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All right, Fry Brothers Tree Service has your 2 News weather coming up here. First of all, let's bring in Edgar Loudermilk. Edgar, one of the great bluegrass artists that we have working today, and he's going to be part of the big Bluegrass and Chili Festival coming up this weekend here in Tahlequah. Hey, Edgar, first of all, I know you always like to come back for this. Tell us why it's so special and why so many people like to come and perform at this festival.
1: Well, it's just cool. You know, it's always the community and the town wraps around this event. And our music, bluegrass, you know, we play bluegrass festivals. I also do street festivals. But a festival like this is unique because you bring in the bluegrassers, but you also have a lot of town folks that get a taste of what our music's about. And I just love how hard the community works to bring our music in front of these folks. And you have all the vendors. You know, I've been a part of a lot of events in a lot of places. And I've been coming to the Bluegrass and Chili Festival now for over 20 years. Yeah. The first time I played it was with Rhonda Vincent, probably around 2002, I think it was. So I've been coming to this event for a long time, and I just love it. I love the folks that coordinate it, the vibe of the event. And if you want to hear what our music's about, just come out and enjoy the day. It's going to be a wonderful time.
0: Hey, I want to talk about bluegrass in general. Again, it's probably about the only true American music. Maybe blues, maybe, but bluegrass is truly an American art form. And tell me how you got involved in it.
1: Well, I started at a young age. You know, I played music in a family band through my teens. I started when I was actually about 11 years old, playing bass in a family band, and I grew up around it. I was always around it growing up. My dad's a preacher. My grandpa's a preacher, so we played a lot of bluegrass gospel. I didn't know that I would do this for a living, and things just kind of unfolded for me. I worked with my family band up until I started working with a regional group around our area in the late 90s, but I was playing festivals in the 80s even, so it goes way back for me. And I ended up going to work for Miss Rhonda Vincent around 2001. Then I ended up leaving that group, and a lot of folks don't know this, and I know he's been at the Bluegrass and Chili Festival. I've been there with him. Marty Rabin, the lead singer of Shenandoah, is a bluegrasser.
0: Yeah.
1: And so when I left working with Miss Rhonda Vincent, when he first came to bluegrass, I was a part of that band with him for about 5 years. And I really loved my days with Marty. Marty's a great guy, dear friend of mine. And then I ended up, after working with Marty Rabin, I went on to work with the group third time out for about 7 years. And I played a bunch of years at the festival with third time out until I formed my own band in 2014. And we've been there just about every year since. And I really love this festival, like I say, and just about every band I've ever been in, I've been there. But that's how bluegrass started for me. It started with family, and, you know, I'm influenced by this music, and pretty much it's been my whole life. You know, I've been wrapped around this music. So,
0: talking to Edgar Loudermilk, going to be at the Bluegrass and Chili Festival coming up this weekend in Tahlequah. You know, it's kind of taken on a new kind of worldwide feel thanks to a guy named Billy Strings. It's amazing how this kid has kind of just given bluegrass a whole new sound.
1: Yeah, he has, and he's a good guy. I've known him for a long time and seen him. We opened for him up in Charlotte, Michigan last year, and he came up around that scene. And going back to my earlier days with third time out, actually, we would see Billy around before he really got so popular. And he was another one that just loved this music from a young age, and he's took it by storm and has so many followers and doing so great. And we're all just so proud of Billy and what he's doing. He's bringing just masses in to really pay attention to what we're doing here in this music.
0: All right. So tell us when you guys will be playing.
1: I'll have to tell everybody to refer okay. to the schedule. I'm not exactly sure, but I will be there early on Friday. And if y'all look, we play a couple of times each day, I think on Friday and on Saturday. And of course the Bluegrass and Chili Festival have stages set up all over town, you know, and I know we're working on two different stages at different times. But we'll be happy to see everybody. Y'all come visit with us. And, yeah, I can't wait to see everybody. And it's always a good time. And they have the best in this music.
0: Fantastic.
1: Y'all do out there at the Bluegrass and Chili Festival.
0: Hey, Edgar, thanks for the time. And we'll see you there.
1: Okay, we will see you there. And thank you for the time. And look forward to seeing each and every one of you listeners out there.
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4: Another dangerous day of heat today with highs near 100 and heat index values up to 113 degrees. Storm chances increase this evening as a cold front moves in. Then much cooler weather arrives Thursday with highs mainly in the 80s with additional rain and storm chances possible. From the 2 News Weather Center, I'm meteorologist Annie Brown.
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0: Billy Country, 96.3, 1350 AM, 93.3 in Fort Gibson, just moving on. It's Mighty Merle. Hope you enjoyed the interview there with Edgar Loudermilk. We're going to try to get some of the others on who are going to be at the big event coming up this weekend. Speaking of that event, here's details.
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3: 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I'd love it if you join me. I think you'll like what you hear. 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

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You're tied to her, and I'm tied to him, and we don't want to hurt either one of you. That's how it is.

0: 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Married, but not to each other. He's Barbara Mandrell. All right, Northeastern Health Systems has you 2 News weather. Can you believe pro football starts tonight? Season underway tonight as the Seahawks will host the Patriots tonight in Seattle. Give a game tomorrow night, too. That'll be the Rams and the 49ers. They're playing in Australia coming up tomorrow night. So it's here. It's finally here. Football season officially back for the NFL. All right, Loretta Lynn and David Frizzell as we wrap up the 10 o'clock hour coming up here next.
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3: Another dangerous day of heat today with highs near 100 and heat index values up to 113 degrees. Storm chances increase this evening as a cold front moves in. Then much cooler weather arrives Thursday with highs mainly in the 80s with additional rain and storm chances possible. From the 2 News Weather Center, I'm meteorologist Annie Brown.
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1: I'm Therese Crowley. The price of gas and oil jumping, stoking market fears of higher inflation after U.S. CENTCOM lit up five Iran oil tankers when Iran tried to shoot at a U.S. Navy warship.
2: After the five Iranian tankers were destroyed, Iran tried again, this time to try to hit U.S. forces in Jordan. They launched a ballistic missile attack. Jordan says 18 of those missiles were intercepted. Two of the missiles fell harmlessly in an unpopulated area.
1: Fox's Steve Harrigan in Tel Aviv. AAA reports gas at $4.22 a gallon regular as the RNC launches its first ever midterm convention in Dallas to persuade voters to return the GOP to power. Markets also concern the new Canada tariffs could fuel inflation with Trump levies on most Canada motorcycles, whiskey, and rye. He's lifted the levies on toilet paper. 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
3: News of the Radio Oklahoma News Network, I'm Ken Johnson. The numbers for violent crime in Oklahoma are down. Radio Oklahoma's Ann Roberts has more.
4: The FBI says nationwide violent crime and murder fell in 2025 to rates they have not seen since 1936. Oklahoma's violent crime rate fell 4.2% last year, and the state's murder rate dropped 21.2%. But officer assaults have hit a 10-year high in the Sooner State.
3: New rules from the TSA will allow some visitors past security without tickets. Will Rogers International Airport is one of 13 nationwide participating in Gateside by TSA PreCheck, the program for eligible TSA PreCheck members to allow approved visitors to accompany friends and relatives to their departure gates. Visitors must apply online 1 to 3 days before their visit to get approved. Radio Oklahoma News Network, I'm Ken Johnson.
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We roll into the 11 o'clock hour. Tracy Lawrence and Conway and Loretta and Reba and Alan Jackson all coming up here. Now it's Alabama.

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0: Motley Country, 96.3, 1350 AM, 93.3 in Fort Gibson. Alan Jackson right there, now officially in retirement. He's probably enjoying that. Enjoying the rest of his summer and into the fall, thinking, now what do I do? Probably fish a lot. I have a feeling that's what he's going to do. All right, Infinity Roofing has your 2 News weather. Play Dolly on the other side and Sammy Kershaw and Garth and T.G. Shepherd coming up.
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3: Another dangerous day of heat today with highs near 100 and heat index values up to 113 degrees. Storm chances increase this evening as a cold front moves in. Then much cooler weather arrives Thursday with highs mainly in the 80s with additional rain and storm chances possible. From the 2 News Weather Center, I'm meteorologist Annie Brown.
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0: Born and Raised Music Festival 2026, this September 17th, 18th, and 19th. Pryor, Oklahoma turns all the way up. I was the last one to know. Born and Raised Music Festival is back at Rockin' Red Dirt Ranch with a lineup built for the loud and the proud, featuring the Red Clay Strays.
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3: Another dangerous day of heat today with highs near 100 and heat index values up to 113 degrees. Storm chances increase this evening as a cold front moves in. Then much cooler weather arrives Thursday with highs mainly in the 80s with additional rain and storm chances possible. From the 2 News Weather Center, I'm meteorologist Annie Brown.
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1: I'm Gianna Gelosi. U.S. forces strike five Iranian oil tankers after an attempted attack on a U.S. Navy ship. The flare-up of fire igniting gas prices.
2: Oil is firming on more retaliatory strikes. Brent's back at $100 as Jordan intercepts 18 missiles from Iran, and Iran threatens tankers at ports in both Kuwait and Bahrain.
1: Fox Business's Lauren Simonetti, AAA, reporting the national average is up 7 cents overnight to 4.22 per gallon. Republicans gathering in Dallas for day one of the first ever RNC midterm convention.
3: They've been hearing all summer long now about how the political landscape favors the Democrats this fall. And the GOP wants to use these next 2 days right here in Dallas to remind voters of the consequences if the Democrats were to retake Congress.
1: That is Fox's Bill Malusian reporting. President Trump is set to keynote tonight's event. America's listening to Fox News.
4: News of the Radio Oklahoma News Network. I'm Ken Johnson. The numbers for violent crime in Oklahoma are down. Radio Oklahoma's Ann Roberts has more.
5: The FBI says nationwide violent crime and murder fell in 2025 to rates they have not seen since 1936. Oklahoma's violent crime rate fell 4.2% last year, and the state's murder rate dropped 21.2%. But officer assaults have hit a 10-year high in the Sooner State.
4: New rules from the TSA will allow some visitors past security without tickets. Will Rogers International Airport is one of 13 nationwide participating in Gateside by TSA PreCheck, the program for eligible TSA PreCheck members to allow approved visitors to accompany friends and relatives to their departure gates. Visitors must apply online 1 to 3 days before their visit to get approved. Radio Oklahoma News Network, I'm Ken Johnson.
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10: 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This update brought to you by KFC. An Oklahoma City man has been convicted of murdering his 71-year-old roommate in 2024. A jury found 66-year-old Kenneth Davis guilty after a 4-day trial and recommended life with the possibility of parole. Davis fled to Colorado after the killing and was later arrested by U.S. Marshals and returned to Oklahoma. Oklahoma officials say the Heartland Flyer will need additional state funding to continue operating after 2027. ODOT Director Tim Gatz says Oklahoma will not have enough revenue to meet its Amtrak contract without help from lawmakers. The Heartland Flyer is Oklahoma's only passenger rail service and also provides millions of dollars in economic benefits each year. American satisfaction with K-12 education has fallen to a record low 32%. 67% are dissatisfied, citing concerns about test scores and preparation for college and jobs. With the News Flash, I'm Trey Westerberg, Billy Country 96.3 and 1350.
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Rolling into the Maverick Midday Buffet with Buck and his buckaroos. You hear songs like that, it makes you think about the big bluegrass and chili festival coming up this weekend. We're all getting geared up for that. Starts Friday, runs Friday and Saturday, and we have all the information up. If you go to Billy Country's website, we've got all the information there. Of course, if you want to find out more, you can go to their website and find out. Bluegrass and Chili Festival, it's going to be a lot of fun starting this Friday. All right, Ronnie Millsap and Tim McGraw and Jerry Reed, Randy Travis in minutes. Now it's Gary Morris.

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My name is Jesse French, pastor of Elderland Baptist Church, and I listen to Doug York Gospel on Sunday from 1 p.m. to 3 p.m., and I enjoy it very much. 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
6: Another dangerous day of heat today with highs near 100 and heat index values up to 113 degrees. Storm chances increase this evening as a cold front moves in. Then much cooler weather arrives Thursday with highs mainly in the 80s with additional rain and storm chances possible. From the 2 News Weather Center, I'm meteorologist Annie Brown.
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0: Billy Country, 96.3, 1350 AM, 93.3 in Fort Gibson. And She's Got You, there's Patsy Cline. All right, on the other side, Diamond Rio and Tammy Wynette, Restless Heart, and Mel Tillis, and Juice Newton here during the Maverick Midday Buffet.
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0: 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Here's Wrestle's Heart. Alright, Chris's Quick Lube has your 2 News Weather. We'll get Sports Flash in, play Mel Tillis and Jude Newton coming up here next as we roll towards 1 o'clock. Don't forget, all the excitement starts Friday, downtown Tahlequah, 46th annual, big chili cook-off and Bluegrass Festival. There's all kinds of music, though. Blues and rock and roll. And oh, man, it's just going to be so much fun. There's going to be music on stages all over downtown. So make sure you plan on coming down this weekend. All right, great songs coming up as we roll towards 1 o'clock.
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3: 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And now it's time for your 2 News weather forecast.
4: Another dangerous day of heat today with highs near 100 and heat index values up to 113 degrees. Storm chances increase this evening as a cold front moves in. Then much cooler weather arrives Thursday with highs mainly in the 80s with additional rain and storm chances possible. From the 2 News Weather Center, I'm meteorologist Annie Brown.
5: 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And 1350. Couple notes from Oklahoma State football. Left tackle Jacob Sexton is out for the rest of the year with a leg injury. He suffered that injury this past weekend in the loss to Tulsa. So right now on the

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3: News. I'm Therese Crowley, live from Dallas tonight.
4: Historic night. This is the first ever midterm convention.
3: Minnesota Congressman Tom Emmer on the Republicans' midterm convention, but President Trump will have to make the sale with voters that the GOP can lower the cost of living after levying new sales bans on Canadian booze, whiskey, rye, and motorcycles, and raising rates on Canada dairy, boats, and paper products, but lifting levies on toilet paper and cement. The price of gas and oil jumping today, too, after U.S. CENTCOM lit up five Iran oil tankers when Iran tried to shoot at a U.S. Navy warship. Three Lindsey Clancy jurors describe heated deliberations with a holdout juror, saying he refused to listen to the nurses on the panel about prescription drug effects and refused to acquit Clancy of murder, despite admitting reasonable doubt that she was psychotic. 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
5: News of the Radio Oklahoma News Network, I'm Ken Johnson. The numbers for violent crime in Oklahoma are down. Radio Oklahoma's Ann Roberts has more.
6: The FBI says nationwide violent crime and murder fell in 2025 to rates they have not seen since 1936. Oklahoma's violent crime rate fell 4.2% last year, and the state's murder rate dropped 21.2%. But officer assaults have hit a 10-year high in the Sooner State.
5: New rules from the TSA will allow some visitors past security without tickets. Will Rogers International Airport is one of 13 nationwide participating in Gateside by TSA PreCheck, the program for eligible TSA PreCheck members to allow approved visitors to accompany friends and relatives to their departure gates. Visitors must apply online 1 to 3 days before their visit to get approved. Radio Oklahoma News Network, I'm Ken Johnson.
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Valley Country, 96.3, 1350 AM, 93.3 in Fort Gibson. And old Chev Woolley there has been colder. All right, we're rolling into 1 o'clock with Tanya Tucker and BJ Thomas and Colin Ray on the way. Now Mo Bandy.

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0: Philly Country, 96.3, 1350 AM, and 93.3 in Fort Gibson. Cullen Ray's great song, In This Life. All right, Bill's Trash Service has you two news weather. Again, we've got the NFL starting tonight. It's hard to believe. This is a NBC game tonight. You'll get the Seahawks hosting the Patriots. Tomorrow night, get a game as well. This will be on Netflix from Australia. You'll get the Niners and the Rams tomorrow. I'm picking the Rams to be in the Super Bowl against the Bills this year. They are both really good teams. George and Tammy and John Schneider and Terry Clark and Conway on the way in minutes.
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3: Another dangerous day of heat today with highs near 100 and heat index values up to 113 degrees. Storm chances increase this evening as a cold front moves in. Then much cooler weather arrives Thursday with highs mainly in the 80s with additional rain and storm chances possible. From the 2 News Weather Center, I'm meteorologist Annie Brown.
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0: 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Love that. Always have. Great Charlie Pride right there. All right, Daryl Singletary on the other side, John Denver. Bellamy's coming up and Mel Tillis in minutes.
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0: 96.3, 1350 AM, 93.3 in Fort Gibson. That's crazy. It's Kenny Rogers' song, written by Willie Nelson, right? Yeah, fantastic. Keys Lawn and Garden has your two news weather. Sammy Smith, Judds, and Dina Carter coming up. Hope you have a great Wednesday. Enjoy the start of the NFL season tonight. We'll be back tomorrow. Might talk to another one of the great artists from the Bluegrass Festival. I'll just do that tomorrow as well, right here. Till tomorrow, speaking of bluegrass, right after the great big go from Doug York. I'll see you tomorrow. Till then, take time to be kind. Billy Country 96.3.
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3: Another dangerous day of heat today with highs near 100 and heat index values up to 113 degrees. Storm chances increase this evening as a cold front moves in. Then much cooler weather arrives Thursday with highs mainly in the 80s with additional rain and storm chances possible. From the 2 News Weather Center, I'm meteorologist Annie Brown.
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1: News. I'm Tom Graham. The price of oil surpassing $100 a barrel today for the first time in almost 6 weeks after ramped up attacks between the U.S. and Iran.
2: Iran continuing to pay a heavy price for trying to target U.S. warships in the region. U.S. forces destroying 5 Iranian oil tankers, 4 of them in the Gulf of Oman, one of them near Karg Island. This was in response to Iran's attempts to target U.S. warships.
1: Fox's Steve Harrigan, New York City Mayor Zohar Mamdani, other city officials holding a ceremony today unveiling a new 9/11 memorial wall.
3: When we say never forget, it is not an empty platitude. It is an obligation to honor all that was given by the men and women of the NYPD and their fellow first responders.
1: Friday will mark 25 years since the terror attacks, and Apple unveiling the latest generation of iPhones at an event today in California. 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
3: News of the Radio Oklahoma News Network, I'm Ken Johnson. The numbers for violent crime in Oklahoma are down. Radio Oklahoma's Ann Roberts has more.
4: The FBI says nationwide violent crime and murder fell in 2025 to rates they have not seen since 1936. Oklahoma's violent crime rate fell 4.2% last year, and the state's murder rate dropped 21.2%. But officer assaults have hit a 10-year high in the Sooner State.
3: New rules from the TSA will allow some visitors past security without tickets. Will Rogers International Airport is one of 13 nationwide participating in Gateside by TSA PreCheck, the program for eligible TSA PreCheck members to allow approved visitors to accompany friends and relatives to their departure gates. Visitors must apply online 1 to 3 days before their visit to get approved. Radio Oklahoma News Network, I'm Ken Johnson.
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6: 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The average cost per completed view was 3 cents per consumer, so very efficient. 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

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Happy hump day to you. It is the 9th day of September. How are you today? I hope you're having a fantastic Wednesday. Don't forget Cherokee Voices and Sounds coming your way at 5 o'clock this afternoon. Here's Keith Whitley, Homecoming 63 on Billy Country.

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7: Well, life on the farm is kind of laid back. 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Well, a simple kind of life never did me no harm. Raising me a family and working on the farm.

0: closing up another set of all your favorites on Billy Country on Second Thought with Eddie Rabbit. Hey, it's the Afternoon Drive and Dolly's Songteller Hotel and Life of Many Colors Museum, located on the third floor of the hotel, have announced that they will open jointly on September 29th in Nashville. The hotel features two live performance venues, Parton's Live and Jolene's, located on the second and top floors. So if you're in Nashville, maybe you're planning a trip, be sure to head over there. Check it out. Your 2 News weather forecast coming up next, brought to you by Bob Loftus Furniture, and some whaling on the way. Are you sure, Hank, done it this way on the Afternoon Drive on Billy Country?
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3: Another dangerous day of heat today with highs near 100 and heat index values up to 113 degrees. Storm chances increase this evening as a cold front moves in. Then much cooler weather arrives Thursday with highs mainly in the 80s with additional rain and storm chances possible. From the 2 News Weather Center, I'm meteorologist Annie Brown.
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0: Just some good old boys with Mo Bandy, Joe Stampley on the afternoon drive on Billy Country, 96.3 FM, AM 1350, and 93.3 FM. 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Craig Morgan coming up. 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
3: Another dangerous day of heat today with highs near 100 and heat index values up to 113 degrees. Storm chances increase this evening as a cold front moves in. Then much cooler weather arrives Thursday with highs mainly in the 80s with additional rain and storm chances possible. From the 2 News Weather Center, I'm meteorologist Annie Brown.
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1: Fox News, I'm Carmen Roberts. Tonight, President Trump's big night to show off with the Republican midterm election messages, saying that they can make the economy great again. He's heading to Dallas for the GOP midterm convention.
2: Very exciting, and we're going to explain what we've done. We've done things that have never been done in the first term or the second term, frankly, of a president.
1: Crude oil prices are soaring as fighting intensifies in the Persian Gulf. U.S. military destroying five Iranian oil tankers. U.S. crude topping $96 a barrel. And Brent crude trading at more than $101 a barrel. The president's reaction?
2: But right after the election, oil prices are going to be tumbling downward. They're going to be tumbling down, and we'll get them down, I think, for gasoline. We'll get them below $2 a gallon.
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3: News of the Radio Oklahoma News Network, I'm Ken Johnson. The numbers for violent crime in Oklahoma are down. Radio Oklahoma's Ann Roberts has more.
4: The FBI says nationwide violent crime and murder fell in 2025 to rates they have not seen since 1936. Oklahoma's violent crime rate fell 4.2% last year, and the state's murder rate dropped 21.2%. But officer assaults have hit a 10-year high in the Sooner State.
3: New rules from the TSA will allow some visitors past security without tickets. Will Rogers International Airport is one of 13 nationwide participating in Gateside by TSA PreCheck, the program for eligible TSA PreCheck members to allow approved visitors to accompany friends and relatives to their departure gates. Visitors must apply online 1 to 3 days before their visit to get approved. Radio Oklahoma News Network, I'm Ken Johnson.
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That's how we feel sometimes, slowly. 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Jason Mathis hanging out with you right up until 7 o'clock tonight. Here's Alabama, Tennessee River on Billy Country.

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0: closing up another set of all your favorites on Billy Country with Alan Jackson and Summertime Blues. And man, we've been getting them Summertime Blues because it is just hot out there. George Strait, you know, he's a successful songwriter. He's going to receive a special accolade by the Nashville Songwriters Hall of Fame at this year's induction ceremony in October. George being recognized with his Career Maker Award, which honors those outside of the Hall of Fame who have helped songwriters earn their spot in the coveted institution. And in his career, George has recorded 264 songs written or co-written by 72 Hall of Fame members. So that is a big deal for George Strait. He is putting people on the map. Don't go anywhere. Your 2 News weather forecast coming up next, brought to you by Bill's Body Shop, and some Joe Stampley on the way with Soul Song on Billy Country.
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3: Another dangerous day of heat today with highs near 100 and heat index values up to 113 degrees. Storm chances increase this evening as a cold front moves in. Then much cooler weather arrives Thursday with highs mainly in the 80s with additional rain and storm chances possible. From the 2 News Weather Center, I'm meteorologist Annie Brown.
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My name is Jess French, pastor of Elden Baptist Church, and I listen to Doug York Gospel on Sunday from 1 p.m. to 3 p.m., and I enjoy it very much. 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

0: 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It is the afternoon drive. Heat advisory in effect until 7 o'clock tonight, and it looks like the heat index is going to pop up above 106, but overnight tonight, guess what? 30% chance of rain, 60% chance on Thursday, then we taper back off, and the heat, it continues a little further into September. Don't go anywhere. We're going to take a timeout when we come back. It's Toby. I love this bar on the afternoon drive on Billy Country.
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8: 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I'd love it if you join me. 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
1: Another dangerous day of heat today with highs near 100 and heat index values up to 113 degrees. Storm chances increase this evening as a cold front moves in. Then much cooler weather arrives Thursday with highs mainly in the 80s with additional rain and storm chances possible. From the 2 News Weather Center, I'm meteorologist Annie Brown.
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3: Fox News, I'm Tom Graham. Republicans gathering in Dallas for a two-day midterm convention. The GOP aims to boost voter turnout in Texas and beyond. President Trump set to speak tonight.
4: He said he feels very good about the messaging campaign they're going to be kicking off tonight to energize the base and promote turnout. He even said, on issues like the economy that have been sort of a struggle point.
3: Fox's Jackie Heinrich. Cleanup underway in the western Hawaiian islands after Hurricane Lowell caused mass power outages.
5: We are on day two of the recovery here on the island of Kauai. Roughly 90% of the island is still without power. Very little is open. It is hot, and people are trying to clean up this devastating damage. Neighbors tell me more than 20 houses have been left without roofs, walls, completely exposed.
3: Fox Weather's Katie Byrne touring the damage. 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
9: News of the Radio Oklahoma News Network, I'm Ken Johnson. The numbers for violent crime in Oklahoma are down. Radio Oklahoma's Ann Roberts has more.
10: The FBI says nationwide violent crime and murder fell in 2025 to rates they have not seen since 1936. Oklahoma's violent crime rate fell 4.2% last year, and the state's murder rate dropped 21.2%. But officer assaults have hit a 10-year high in the Sooner State.
9: New rules from the TSA will allow some visitors past security without tickets. Will Rogers International Airport is one of 13 nationwide participating in Gateside by TSA PreCheck, the program for eligible TSA PreCheck members to allow approved visitors to accompany friends and relatives to their departure gates. Visitors must apply online 1 to 3 days before their visit to get approved. Radio Oklahoma News Network, I'm Ken Johnson.
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12: 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I'm Trey Westerberg, Billy Country 96.3 and 1350. This update brought to you by Progressive. American satisfaction with K through 12 education has fallen to a record low 32%. 67% are dissatisfied, citing concerns about test scores and preparation for college and jobs. An Oklahoma City man has been convicted of murdering his 71-year-old roommate in 2024. A jury found 66-year-old Kenneth Davis guilty after a four-day trial and recommended life with the possibility of parole. Davis fled to Colorado after the killing and was later arrested by U.S. Marshals and returned to Oklahoma. Oklahoma officials say the Heartland Flyer will need additional state funding to continue operating after 2027. ODOT Director Tim Gass says Oklahoma will not have enough revenue to meet its Amtrak contract without help from lawmakers. The Heartland Flyer is Oklahoma's only passenger rail service and also provides millions of dollars in economic benefits each year. With the News Flash, I'm Trey Westerberg, Billy Country 96.3 and 1350.
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And speaking of tigers by the tail, it seems like mountain lions and cougars, they're moving in closer to people because, hey, they are looking for water just the same. So keep an eye out on that. Here's Ricky Van Shelton keeping the 4 o'clock hour rolling with Statue of a Fool on Billy Country.

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0: 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Well, it seems like Jelly Roll got fired. He's been uninvited from performing at a police fundraiser at Mar-a-Lago after his recent statements, and he had a guest host spot on Jimmy Kimmel Live and was polarizing for the artist. He jabs at the president during his monologue and was applauded by some fans, criticized by others. Among the others is the organization Blue Lives Matter, which in April had invited Jelly Roll to perform at the Big Blue Bash federal police fundraiser in November. He now, well, not invited. The Washington Post reported that organizations say they made a mistake inviting Jelly, and Blue Lives Matter owner Kyle Reyes said that to have the singer there would be inviting a wolf in sheep's clothing. Coffee Anderson, he has been appointed to take Jelly Roll's place. Don't go anywhere. We're going to take a break. When we come back, it's more of your favorites on the afternoon drive. But first, your 2 News weather forecast on Billy Country, brought to you by Fry Brothers Tree Service.
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2: 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And now it's time for your 2 News weather forecast.
3: Another dangerous day of heat today with highs near 100 and heat index values up to 113 degrees. Storm chances increase this evening as a cold front moves in. Then much cooler weather arrives Thursday with highs mainly in the 80s with additional rain and storm chances possible. From the 2 News Weather Center, I'm meteorologist Annie Brown.
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0: dropping the curtain on another set of all your favorites with Ann Murray, and he thinks I still care. Hey, it is the afternoon drive, and thanks so much for tagging along with me. I hope your day is going spectacular. And, well, it's time to take a look at some birthdays today, this ninth day of September. Hunter Hayes, he's turning 35. Haley Witters, the Corn Queen, she's turning 37 years old. She's from Shoeyville, Iowa, and also the co-writer of Little Big Town's Happy People, and broke through with her debut single, Everything She Ain't. Montana native Michelle Williams, she was on Dawson's Creek. She's turning 46. Actor Henry Thomas turns 55. And from the Modern Family, Eric Stone Street turns 55 years old today. TV personality from the real Gilligan's Island, Rachel Hunter, turns 57. And she was also married to Rod Stewart for a while. Adam Sandler turns 60 today. And Constance Marie Lopez, the actress that played Selena, turned 61. Chip Esten, the actor, singer, and comedian. He played Deacon Claiborne on Nashville. He turned 61 years old. Actor Hugh Grant turned 66. Dukes Hazzard, Tom Wopat, he went on to a country music and musical theater career. He's turning 75 years old today. And, well, the guitarist and singer Wilton Frederick Weller, Freddie Weller, he turned 79. He was with Paul Revere and the Raiders. In addition, he wrote hits for Tommy Rowe like Dizzy, Jam Up, and Jelly Tight, and for Joe South called Games People Play. And Otis Redding, he was born on this day in 1941, passed away in 1967. And Colonel Sanders was born on this day in 1890, passed away in 1980 at the age of 90 years old. If you're celebrating a birthday today, go out and have some chicken and enjoy yourself. Don't go anywhere after the break. It's Blake Shelton, Hillbilly Bone, coming up on the Afternoon Drive on Billy Country.
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I was no go has deeply die, sir. 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Your hook hello, he gone. Go here, got he going against Sunny. 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You doll hand or call, he got on that door, huh, the lick. 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I tell no gall, ogre law, son. No. Ul go ha stil I da de dinest kelau ha sen no hegel I lik lek de da de lik on ko hig ha sen no ge se si di se se dos as si god da ge won I di de ge se wa mi hli ge nen sa go chenel knig da knig da tal his su da knig da su da ko hok sa go a no di ge lo sta te di tu ge lek so ne sa chenel nag his so Hisknug, don't. Sondi says the hazard like eightly, you turn out on early, so nice our chanel, nug hisk don't. He see you early. Hello, everybody. Thank you for joining today to listen to the Cherokee voices and Cherokee sounds being brought to you by Cherokee Nation. My name is Dennis Sixkiller, and how are y'all doing today? I hope y'all are doing good. I am good. I can say I am good thanks to my Lord. I thank Him all the time. That I'm able to say that. So what do you know today? A couple things I know. We're heading toward fall season now, aren't we? Why? Because we're in the month of September now. And I know a lot of us are ready for a little cooler weather. As long as it don't get cold, as I say, every year. But we never know, do we? But it is that time. Before I say too much more, let me know Church Nation once again. First one is Toll Free Nationwide. 1-800-256-0671. My direct number is 918-453-5433. And the other number to the tribe headquarters in Talkwai is 918-453-5000. On the program today, I'll tell Cherokee Nation news, and we're going to hear some more beautiful Cherokee songs, and I'll teach 5 new Cherokee words, and we'll hear another Cherokee story, and our Cherokee speaker, Bill Soap of Bellefonte, Oklahoma, we'll be concluding today, so please stay tuned. Koigan siya, dagiyasli, diganon dalt, dadojano zalaan. 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Sesasla wijilo saen. Here are our first 2 songs of the program today. These songs were sung by the Sanders Flat Church congregation a few years ago. First song is Christ's Second Coming. And second song is I Will Tell What God Has Done For Me. 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

0: Ne zaman ki hago, Bill Soap of Bellefonte, Oklahoma, will be concluding today. And I sure appreciate him. And Bill, if you're listening today, I sure appreciate you taking time to do the interview with me. I really enjoyed your interview, all the things that you told. Some things were very interesting to me. I'm saying thank you, Bill. Nona, eto todastas, will or to yosa eh, wasko diska, kanoe leska, tilena gus, want to diska, to lo sai. 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Wado, kayose, will. No, he said us. Ask for this, can we ask to the next guest? Want to this, to lower sign.
1: So, what's in there? You know that, don't you? I'm not the hunt meals on our sign. 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It's all a white dollar. 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You know, so scratch needs to know where you're at. I'm a hundred. Man, in the day, we're sick of it, I got down.
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0: 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And the second song is Beautiful Life, and I do know you're going to enjoy that too. Nono, Dios te dig, unista si donela, taliga te nogit, ilusk, na desit gesa, di te dosti, igaye, uo du hodi goin asa, du dogis est, o setla, sinai nigola, di tagisco,y que es este no le tengo nada que es este o sea no vamos a todo el otro ni es ahí tal y no es no conocer no es no es todo es no es lo que es este

And now it's time for Church Nation News. Please don't forget about our Turkish Speakers Meeting, September 10th, 12:30 p.m. in Tahlequah, Oklahoma, at the Durban Feeling Language Center, as we meet there every month. And if you're able to, if you're a Turkish speaker, you're listening today, please come out if you can. If you've never been, come out and join us. And you might say, what do you all do? Of course, we have lunch. Then some people sing, some people tell stories, and I'll teach some Turkish words and that kind of thing. And if you don't know how to read and write, I can teach you how to read and write if you're interested in learning. So come out and join us if you can. Again, that's September 10th in Tahlequah, Oklahoma, at the Durban Feeling Language Center. We're at the old casino, you might remember it that way, which is about 4.5 miles south of Tahlequah. So come out and join us if you can, and let's talk Turkey. And now let's listen to the Livers family as they sing Glorifying God and Orphan Child. Nona Uwela Winisa Sidanela Talega Tuninagi Di Tadasti Egaye Onilagodi Zisa Galoneda Tudokesesti Talinena Uwe Dolisti Tudokesesti.

Now it's time for turkey words. And as you're getting ready, I'll wear turkey vowels. We have six vowels in our language. We have the A, E, I, O, U, and V. And their sounds are A, E, I, O, U, E. I'll say the English words twice and spell them with English phonetics twice. Word number one is the word safety pins.

And it's spelled this with the English phonetics. T-S-U-S-Q-U-A. T-I. Again, when one of the word safety pins,

And it's spelled like this, phonetically. TSUSQUATI. Word number two is the word pint. And it's spelled this phonetically. SUDAGEDV. Again, word number two, the word pint. It's spelled like this, SUDAGEDV. Word number three is the word pipe. And it's spelled like this, GANVNAWA. Again, word number three, the word pipe. It's spelled like this, GANVNAWA. Word number four is the word pistol.

This word is a two-part word. First part is spelled like this. S-Q-U-A-L-A. Second part, G-A-L-O-Q-U-E. Word number five is the word pit. And this is a two-part word. First part is spelled like this. G-A-D-O. Second part. A-T-A-L-E-S-V. And now, I'll pronounce these words. Word number one is the word safety pins. It's pronounced like this. Tu s qua ti. Tu s qua ti. Tu s qua ti. Number two is the word pint. And it's pronounced like this. Su ta ke ta. Su ta ke ta. Su ta ke ta. Number three is the word pipe, and this is as a smoking pipe, or a pipe that you smoke. It's pronounced like this. Ga, na, na, wo. Ga, na, na, wo. Ga, na, na, wo. And there's five words to practice with this coming week, and I hope you do get a chance to practice these. As I will say, they might come in handy one of these times. Matter of fact, they will one of these times. Until next week, keep on practicing.

0: And now it's time for a story. And this story will be told by Robert Lewis. And the story will be Turtle and Possum. A good story, and I know you're going to enjoy this. Because I really like this story too. So now, here's Robert Lewis to tell us all about what happened in the story of the turtle and the possum. No, Robert Lewis, like you know, say, news to need all. No, docs, alle, you jest, alle, noon done, a little one eye. Oh, a third artist, I want, thought he looked in his eye.
1: Next story we're going to talk about is about a turtle. And I've heard two different versions of it. One's from Chester, Ossawee. And the other one that I've heard from just people around Lectrigy. Long time ago, turtle had a nice smooth shell. And turtle was big at that time. Mm-hmm. And turtle was sitting there, and he was walking around through the woods. And he had a friend of him. It's possum. Mm-hmm. It's possum and turtle are walking through the woods. And one day, possum says, "Let's go get something to eat." And turtle says, "Well, I've eating around my pond and this and that. Let's go somewhere else." And possum says, "I know where there's some persimmons. Have you ever had persimmons?" And turtle says, "No, I've never had persimmons." So they go walking up and they find this big persimmon tree. And turtle looks up and says, "Well, how are we supposed to get them?" And possum says, "Well, I'm going to climb up there and get us some good ones, fresh ones. You don't want the ones on the ground." Mm-hmm. Turtle says, "Well, I can't climb. How am I supposed to climb up there?" Possum mm-hmm. says, "Don't worry. I'll toss some down to you." So possum climbs all the way up to the top of the tree. Turtle's hanging down at the bottom. And finally, possum finds a bunch of them, says, "Oh, these are good," starts eating them. Mm-hmm. Turtle's down there saying, "Hey, what about me?" And so possum says, "Well, here, catch some." So starts throwing down some mm-hmm. persimmons. And so every once in a while, you see turtle start eating some. Mm-hmm. He's catching them in his mouth. And they just make a game of it. And so after a little while, possum says, "Here, close your eyes. Let's see if I can't shoot it into your mouth." And he says, "There you go." So after mm-hmm. a little while, they're sitting there and just tossing them back and forth. And possum's eating, and so is turtle. And they're having a good old time. Mm-hmm. By this time, Wolf comes walking up. And this Wolf's hungry. Hadn't eaten in days. He comes crawling out. And he looks up and he sees this turtle sitting down there eating. He looks up, sees this possum tossing persimmons down. Mm-hmm. And the Wolf says, "Well, that looks good to eat. Maybe that'll keep me alive." Mm-hmm. So he's sitting there. He gets behind this bush, that turtle sitting beside. And every time possum tosses one of the persimmons down, Wolf jumps up, grabs it, steals mm-hmm. it, and eats it. After a little while, turtle's sitting there going, "Where's my persimmons?" And mm-hmm. possum says, "Well, here, catch this big one." Tosses it down there. Turtle's got his eyes closed, his mouth wide open. Here comes the persimmon. And then the possum sees the wolf jump up and grab it and go back behind the bushes. And mm-hmm. then possum says, "Oh, that's what's going on." Mm-hmm. So turtle's sister looks up and says, "Hey, where's my persimmon?" And possum says, "I got a nice big one for you. It's nice and juicy. Get mm-hmm. ready. Close your eyes. Open your mouth really wide. I'm going to toss it right down your throat." And so the turtle does, closes his eyes, opens his mouth really wide. Mm-hmm. Wolf hears this, wolf sister, and gets ready. Possum instead reaches back behind his little belt, pulls out this digging stick he uses to dig out grubs, mm-hmm. rears back, and throws as hard as he can. Mm-hmm. Wolf jumps up and gets that digging stick caught in his throat and goes, and he crawls around, and turtle's watching him, poof, and he falls over, and the wolf dies. Mm-hmm. And turtle looks, "Hey, there's a dead wolf down here." And then possum says, "Yeah, I see that. What'd you do?" And then turtle says, "I don't know. Did I kill him?" And possum says, "I guess so. You're the only one down there." And so turtle looks back at him and says, "What do I do with this dead wolf?" And so possum says, "I don't know. Take a trophy. Take a trophy off him." And then turtle looks back at him and says, what should I take?" Possum says, "Take his ears." And so turtle does. Pulls out his knife, cuts off the wolf's ears. Has these two ears. He says, "Now what am I supposed to do with them?" And possum says, "I don't know, make spoons out of them or something." He says, "I'm going to be at step here eating." So turtle mm-hmm. says, "Well, I'm full of persimmons. I'm going to head on off." So mm-hmm. turtle leaves. He does. He makes wolf ear spoons. Mm-hmm. He's walking along carrying them around. Doesn't really know what to do with them. Mm-hmm. And as he's walking around looking around for something to eat, he comes across these Cherokees. They're walking over the top of the hills, man and a woman. Mm-hmm. As they're walking along, man has a deer he's got. The woman's carrying some berries. They bring it back home to the village, and they see this mm-hmm. turtle walking around. This turtle's got wolf ear spoons, and the man looks at the wife and says, "Hey, check out that turtle. Look mm-hmm. at him. He's got wolf ear spoons." And the woman says, "I don't believe that." And they go walking up a little bit closer, and she says, "He does. He does have wolf ear spoons." And the warrior says, "He's a mighty warrior. Let's take mm-hmm. him home, show him off." So they invite the turtle into the village. And when they go into the village, there's everybody gathered around. The the man and the wife put out some food for the turtle. And the turtle pulls out his wolf ear spoons and he starts eating with them. And everybody in the village, the chief and everybody on down, comes walking out to watch this turtle eat with wolf ear spoons. And so the turtle sits there and sees that more people are bringing food to him while he's eating with these spoons. And he thinks, hey, this works pretty good. So when he leaves the village and they're all waving at him, he goes walking off and starts walking to the next town. He knows where the another one is. He starts carrying his wolf ear spoons up high so everybody can see it. Says, look, turtle, kill the wolf. Wolf ear spoons, come honor me. Give me food. This works for him for a while. He goes from village to village, and the same thing happens. They all invite him in. Everybody comes out. Chief has a big dinner. They feed the turtle with the wolf ear spoons. Well, the wolves hear about it. So eventually the wolves capture and corner this turtle. And the wolves drag him up, and they pull out those wolf ear spoons, and they're growling at him. And they're saying, you're using our brother's ears to eat your food with. This is bad for you. They drag that turtle up to Wolf Mountain, and all the wolves in the country are all gathered up on top of the council for this big meeting. Turtle's sitting there right in the center of everything, looking at all the other wolves. And the wolves hold up the wolf ear spoons, and when they hold up the wolf ear spoons, all the wolves go, and they all start growling. And then the wolf looks at the turtle and says, you've been eating with our brother's ears. And the turtle says, well, you can have the ears back. I don't need them anymore. And the wolves start growling. And says, we don't want the ears back. We want you gone. Because you killed our brother and took his ears. And so the turtle says to her, and he's waiting as the wolves hold their council and says, all right, this is what we're going to do. We're going to burn the turtle. And all the wolves say, burn the turtle. And the turtle sister starts laughing, says, you can't burn me, look at my shell. Starts beating on his shell. My shell's hard as a rock. You can't burn the shell, you can't burn rock. And so the wolves gather around again. They hold another council and they're meeting, and the wolves sitting there and turtle's watching. And then the wolves come back and says, this is what we're gonna do, we're gonna drown the turtle. All the wolves say, drown the turtle. Turtle starts laughing and says, I live in the water, what are you gonna do, you can't drown me. And then one of the wolves outside says, let's cook the turtle. And then turtle starts laughing again and says, you fill that pot with water, I'm just going to take the water and dump it out onto the fire. And so they're sitting there trying to figure out what to get rid of him. And then wolf says, let's throw him off the cliff. And then the turtle gets scared and says, no, throw me off the cliff, I can't fly, I don't have any wings. And then all the wolves say, throw him off the cliff. And they grab the turtle and they haul him to the edge of the cliff. It's a long ways down, and they throw the turtle over. Turtle goes, ah, and he's falling. And the wolves say, good riddance to the turtle. And they all walk off. What they don't know, and the turtle does know, is that at the bottom of that big, long cliff is this big river. And so turtle thinks, I'm going to get away. So the turtle's fallen. He's waving bye, wolves. But there's a rock down there. And it's underneath the water, so when a turtle hits, he smacks against that rock, and you hear this, ah, and he's floating in the water, and going, ooh, because his shell's scattered everywhere. So a turtle starts to sing this medicine song, and the song has come back to me, so it's always come back to me. So all the shells start coming back, and he puts the shells all back on him, comes walking out, and says, I'll never eat with wolf ear spoons again. And this is why turtles don't eat with wolf ear spoons. And why turtle shells are all cracked to this day.
0: Now, these next two songs were sung by a Cherokee Adult Baptist Choir. First song is Sweet Hour of Prayer. And the second song is I Will Not Be Denied. Norna, Anitzalak di Navosk, Tuntan Undark, di Nogisk, Taliga di Nogiti Tadasti. The guy, Nethana, who waits, Tosin Agwalosa, Tudogisest. Talinena, Nethana, who waits, Igaguya Hei. Tidoke says there.

0: That's it for this program, and thank you once again for joining me today to listen to the Cherokee Voices and Cherokee Sounds that's being brought to you by Cherokee Nation. My name is Dennis Sixkiller, and as I mentioned at the very beginning of the program, we are in the month of September now, and I believe the weather will be changing a bit. We're heading towards fall. We all know that. And now I'm thinking about going fishing. I know, as I've been saying, that story's getting old. Yes, it is. But let me just mention this one last time, all right? But anyway, I'm still thinking about that. And once again, thank you for joining today. My name is Dennis Sixkiller. And now, let me give another Cherokee Nation once again. First, we're toll-free nationwide, 1-800-256-0671. My direct number is 918-453-5433. And the other number to Tribal Headquarters in Tahlequah is 918-453-5000. Until next week, please take care. No nautico dink, coig. Did the legal her clag? The god no, his hotel dela, doi de lielite. The gohila, the sadati hunt, la canega, a little like the noica, to la gisli, he used lana, moors, so the hidal dawn. Did the nest go into the land? 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Send God, do you need a lielite? 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He's a girlie. The god, you did a lug. Though you take a dog, you say a tea. You took a hunger, say a tea, galicti. Son of daughter, was the eye.
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3: Fox News, I'm Tom Graham. Republicans rallying in Texas for a midterm convention, attempting to highlight the party's accomplishments. Texas Congresswoman Monica Dela Cruz telling the Dallas crowd,
4: "Working with President Trump, we ended the border crisis. We cut your taxes, and we turned a socialist nightmare back into the American dream."
3: Democrats arguing they are poised to take over the Senate and House this November. Apple unveiling its new products along with its new leader, Fox's Hillary Barsky.
5: The big reveal, the iPhone Duo. Its first ever foldable phone, which will cost around $2,000 and hit stores on October the 23rd. Apple also introducing the iPhone 18 Pro and iPhone 18 Pro Max.
3: The company's new CEO, John Ternus, introducing the latest lineup. 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
6: 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News for the Radio Oklahoma News Network, I'm Ken Johnson. The numbers for violent crime in Oklahoma are down. Radio Oklahoma's Ann Roberts has more.
7: The FBI says nationwide violent crime and murder fell in 2025 to rates they have not seen since 1936. Oklahoma's violent crime rate fell 4.2% last year, and the state's murder rate dropped 21.2%. But officer assaults have hit a 10-year high in the Sooner State.
6: New rules from the TSA will allow some visitors past security without tickets. Will Rogers International Airport is one of 13 nationwide participating in Gateside by TSA PreCheck, the program for eligible TSA PreCheck members to allow approved visitors to accompany friends and relatives to their departure gates. Visitors must apply online 1 to 3 days before their visit to get approved. Radio Oklahoma News Network, I'm Ken Johnson.
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Good evening to you. Jason Mathis hanging out with you right up until 7 o'clock tonight, playing all of your favorites. How is your day today? I hope you're having a fantastic Wednesday. And here's Law Lovett, Nobody Knows Me, on the afternoon drive on Billy Country.

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0: 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Hey, don't forget, go out and touch some grass. A new survey suggests Americans are spending less time outdoors and missing out on the health benefits that come from connecting with nature. Researchers at Texas A&M University say even 10 minutes outside each day can improve mood, reduce stress, and maybe help support the immune system. The survey of more than 3,000 people found nearly 45% spent less than 2 hours in nature during the previous week. And researchers say increased screen time and conveniences like home delivery services maybe keeping more people indoors, and the study also found that while about 20% of people have ever been advised by a doctor to spend more time outdoors, 83% said they would do so if their healthcare provider recommended it. So don't be taking the medicine. Go outside and get some fresh air. Your 2 News weather forecast coming up next, brought to you by Bob Loftus Furniture and Eddie Rabbit on the way. She's coming back to say goodbye on the Afternoon Drive on Billy Country.
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3: Another dangerous day of heat today with highs near 100 and heat index values up to 113 degrees. Storm chances increase this evening as a cold front moves in. Then much cooler weather arrives Thursday with highs mainly in the 80s with additional rain and storm chances possible. From the 2 News Weather Center, I'm meteorologist Annie Brown.
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My name is Jess French, pastor of Ellen Baptist Church, and I listen to Doug York Gospel on Sunday from 1 p.m. to 3 p.m., and I enjoy it very much. 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

0: 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Well, a husband, he has taken to Reddit after his wife repeatedly introduced to him as her partner instead of her husband, despite the couple being married for 5 years and raising a child together. He says husband clearly reflects their commitment, while she feels partner better represents equality and a deeper connection than traditional labels. Reddit, of course, delivered everything from jokes to genuine advice. Many commenters pointed out that partner has become more common because it emphasizes equal footing in a relationship. So, what do you think about that? Lots of great responses. You've got a good, my friend's wife calls him her roommate. And somebody else said, my wife likes to go with a guy I dated in the 90s. And, well, somebody else said, I call my boyfriend my landlord with benefits because, well, we live in his house. So, well, he might have it good, but maybe not. Don't go anywhere. When we come back, it's Travis Tritt. Help me hold on the Afternoon Drive on Billy Country.
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I was thumbing from Montgomery. 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

0: Whatever happened to old-fashioned love? 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It's time for me to get out of here on your Wednesday. We'll get together again tomorrow, same time, same place, for another edition of the Afternoon Drive. Until then, remember, if you see somebody without a smile, give them a little bit of yours and make your days legendary. Your 2 News weather forecast coming up next, brought to you by Mark Hodson State Farm. And be sure to catch the Sports Flash, Johnny Rodriguez, the Bellamy Brothers, and John Michael Montgomery on the way as we head right into the 7 o'clock hour on Billy Country. Have a great evening. Stay safe, and I'll talk to you tomorrow.
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6: Another dangerous day of heat today with highs near 100 and heat index values up to 113 degrees. Storm chances increase this evening as a cold front moves in. Then much cooler weather arrives Thursday with highs mainly in the 80s with additional rain and storm chances possible. From the 2 News Weather Center, I'm meteorologist Annie Brown.
7: 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And 1350. Dallas Cowboys football, we had told you earlier in the week that left guard Tyler Smith is going to miss the first 4 to 6 weeks of the season as a result of having thumb surgery, and it's going to be reserve TJ Bass who's going to move into that role. Speaking with the team website, head coach Brian Schottenheimer making it very clear that they have a lot of confidence in Bass. Bass is somebody who has started games in his career, 10 starts over the last 3 years. The Cowboys open up their season when they match up against the Giants. That's going to be coming up on Saturday. College football this weekend, Oklahoma traveling to Ann Arbor on Saturday to play Michigan. Oklahoma State will have a game against Oregon, and Tulsa will play Sam Houston in Huntsville, Texas.
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